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1: Here is your weekend weather from the Saskatoon Media Group Newsroom. The Environment Canada forecast for Saskatoon and area tonight, mainly cloudy, a 30% chance of showers overnight with a risk of thunderstorms, wind south at 30, gusting to 50, becoming west at 30 overnight and a low of 13. Monday, a mix of sun and cloud, a 60% chance of showers or thunderstorms in the afternoon, wind northwest at 40, gusting to 60 with a high of 21, and Tuesday, sunny with a high of 22, and Wednesday, a mix of sun and cloud and a high of 26. The Prince Albert region tonight, increasing cloudiness, a 60% chance of showers overnight. Wind southeast at 20 and a low of 8. Monday, mainly cloudy, clearing in the afternoon. Wind southeast at 20, becoming northwest at 30, gusting to 50 near noon and a high of 18. Tuesday, sunny with a high of 19. And Wednesday, cloudy with a high of 20 degrees. I'm Kurt Sanderson, and that's your weather.
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6: Here is your weekend weather from the Saskatoon Media Group Newsroom. The Environment Canada forecast for Saskatoon and area tonight, mainly cloudy, a 30% chance of showers overnight with a risk of thunderstorms, wind south at 30, gusting to 50, becoming west at 30 overnight and a low of 13. Monday, a mix of sun and cloud, a 60% chance of showers or thunderstorms in the afternoon, wind northwest at 40, gusting to 60 with a high of 21, and Tuesday, sunny with a high of 22, and Wednesday, a mix of sun and cloud and a high of 26. The Prince Albert region tonight, increasing cloudiness, a 60% chance of showers overnight. Wind southeast at 20 and a low of 8. Monday, mainly cloudy, clearing in the afternoon. Wind southeast at 20, becoming northwest at 30, gusting to 50 near noon and a high of 18. Tuesday, sunny with a high of 19. And Wednesday, cloudy with a high of 20 degrees. I'm Kurt Sanderson, and that's your weather.
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0: 600 CJWW. She's from South Whitney, Indiana, and she sang background vocals on hits by Johnny Duncan, John Conley, and Crystal Gayle. And then Janie Fricke was persuaded in the late 70s to pursue a solo career, which she did. And she hit her peak in 1982. In 1983, she went on to win the CMA Female Vocalist of the Year Award. Janie Fricke on the Sunday Night Gospel Show, I Believe. Ken Grambo with The Place of Peace. You heard Tommy Hunter's The Old Rugged Cross. And the Wet Singers, Take My Hand, Precious Lord. If you're a fan of the Possum, don't go anywhere. I got George Jones for you right after this.
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0: 600 CJWW, it's Ann Murray on the Sunday Night Gospel Show with Peace in the Valley and George Jones, the good old Bible. So how often should we be walking our dogs? If your dog starts spinning in circles, the second you touch the leash, there's a reason. Daily walks can help dogs stay healthy, help them burn energy, and keep their brains busy as well. So how often should you walk your dog? Well, veterinarians say most adult dogs need one or two walks per day, somewhere between 30 and 90 minutes of exercise. Of course, puppies should have shorter walks, and senior dogs need to take it a little bit slower. Also, it depends on the breed. High-energy breeds like Border Collies usually need more activity than laid-back dogs like Bulldogs or Great Danes. And regular walks can cut down on boredom behaviors like barking or chewing. So even taking them out to sniff and explore are good for their mental stimulation. And yes, sometimes it's okay to skip a walk. Don't worry about it. If you're busy in life and you miss a walk, it's okay. Extreme heat and storms are good reasons to skip regular walks too, along with being busy in the day-to-day life. Don't skip them too often, but it is good for your dog, again, depending on the breed, but 1 to 2 walks daily, about 30 to 90 minutes of exercise. So there you go. Maybe that'll help you. And if you notice your dog doing those things that we don't like barking a lot or chewing, maybe we got to get them out a little bit more often. Here to help, Randy Travis for you. Shall We Gather at the Rivers, coming up next on CJWW. 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
6: Here is your weekend weather from the Saskatoon Media Group Newsroom. The Environment Canada forecast for Saskatoon and area tonight, mainly cloudy, a 30% chance of showers overnight with a risk of thunderstorms, winds south at 30, gusting to 50, becoming west at 30 overnight and a low of 13. Monday, a mix of sun and cloud, a 60% chance of showers or thunderstorms in the afternoon, wind northwest at 40, gusting to 60 with a high of 21, and Tuesday, sunny with a high of 22, and Wednesday, a mix of sun and cloud and a high of 26. The Prince Albert region tonight, increasing cloudiness, a 60% chance of showers overnight. Wind southeast at 20 and a low of 8. Monday, mainly cloudy, clearing in the afternoon. Wind southeast at 20, becoming northwest at 30, gusting to 50 near noon and a high of 18. Tuesday, sunny with a high of 19. And Wednesday, cloudy with a high of 20 degrees. I'm Kurt Sanderson, and that's your weather.
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0: Here is your weekend weather from the Saskatoon Media Group Newsroom. The Environment Canada forecast for Saskatoon and area tonight, mainly cloudy, a 30% chance of showers overnight with a risk of thunderstorms, winds south at 30, gusting to 50, becoming west at 30 overnight and a low of 13. Monday, a mix of sun and cloud, a 60% chance of showers or thunderstorms in the afternoon, wind northwest at 40, gusting to 60 with a high of 21, and Tuesday, sunny with a high of 22, and Wednesday, a mix of sun and cloud and a high of 26. The Prince Albert region tonight, increasing cloudiness, a 60% chance of showers overnight. Wind southeast at 20 and a low of 8. Monday, mainly cloudy, clearing in the afternoon. Wind southeast at 20, becoming northwest at 30, gusting to 50 near noon and a high of 18. Tuesday, sunny with a high of 19. And Wednesday, cloudy with a high of 20 degrees. I'm Kurt Sanderson, and that's your weather.
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0: 600-CJ-WW, that's Lone Tree Road. I'll Fly Away on the Sunday Night Gospel Show into another hour of your gospel favorites. I'm Jason Lee. Next weekend is May Long Weekend. That's the unofficial kickoff to summer. With this up and down weather throughout the spring, many of us can't wait to get to the May Long and get our summer going. I know I can't. Coming up for you this hour, Wynonna Judd, I got Mark Chestnut, Vince Gill, and more. We're back with the Luvan Brothers. Do you live what you preach? It's next on 600-CJWW.
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0: 800-600-CJ-WW. God Already Knew. There's the Hoppers and the Lou Van Brothers. Do you live what you preach? On tonight's episode of What's Happening at the Church, the Ukrainian Orthodox Holy Trinity Cathedral on 20th Street West in Saskatoon is having a lobster fundraising dinner. And we're not talking about some little lobster tails bought at the grocery store. We're talking about live Newfoundland lobsters. You're going to eat the full meal deal, the claws and the whole nine yards, all right? It's going to be a fun, casual night. Get cracking some lobster along with the lobster. There is an appetizer, Caesar salad, baked potato, dessert. They're going to have a cash bar set up there as well. You can buy individual tickets. You can reserve a table of eight if you like. If you're going to get a big group to get out there and enjoy a lobster dinner in support of a great cause. Again, that's at the Ukrainian Orthodox Holy Trinity Cathedral on 20th Street West in Saskatoon. For more information, look under the information tab and click on the event calendar at cjwwradio.com. Oh, I should let you know the date. The date for that lobster fundraising dinner is Thursday, May 21st. Enjoy. Hoyt Axton for you right after this.
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4: Here is your weekend weather from the Saskatoon Media Group Newsroom. The Environment Canada forecast for Saskatoon and area tonight, mainly cloudy, a 30% chance of showers overnight with a risk of thunderstorms, winds south at 30, gusting to 50, becoming west at 30 overnight and a low of 13. Monday, a mix of sun and cloud, a 60% chance of showers or thunderstorms in the afternoon, wind northwest at 40, gusting to 60 with a high of 21, and Tuesday, sunny with a high of 22, and Wednesday, a mix of sun and cloud and a high of 26. The Prince Albert region tonight, increasing cloudiness, a 60% chance of showers overnight. Wind southeast at 20 and a low of 8. Monday, mainly cloudy, clearing in the afternoon. Wind southeast at 20, becoming northwest at 30, gusting to 50 near noon and a high of 18. Tuesday, sunny with a high of 19. And Wednesday, cloudy with a high of 20 degrees. I'm Kurt Sanderson, and that's your weather.
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2: CJWW Doreen Kramer, All to Jesus I Surrender. Wynonna Judd, Live with Jesus. You heard the Weebs in there. Grace Flows Down, and Hoyt Axton with some old time religion. Well, as we get some warmer temperatures and get rid of some of this water that's been lying around, I've seen, you know, we've been talking about the floods, and we've seen videos of farmers pumping water off their land because they needed to dry up a little bit to get out there and get some seed in the ground. Now, for you producers out there, be listening for our seeding song of the day, a chance to win some great prizes. It makes a return real soon. More details tomorrow morning with the Moo Crew on the seeding song of the day. Coming up next for you, one from Mark Chestnut.
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0: 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We appreciate you listening in tonight, wherever you are. Shelley Jennings right there, Take Me Under, and Mark Chestnut with The Will. Time for the good news stories this week. We begin with this one from Arizona. Nearly 20 years after aging out of foster care, an Arizona mother finally reunited with the CPS caseworker who once was her lifeline. It started when the mom shared an old photo on Facebook and asked if anyone recognized her caseworker. Here is Sarah and her former caseworker, Barbara, talking about their wonderful reunion.
1: She's what made me not go down the same path as everyone else in my family. She was the one trying to help prosecute against somebody that was hurting me. And so then it hit me, like, I never told her thank you.
2: As I open my Facebook page, I have people forwarding her message to me. And I was like, this is crazy.
1: At first I was like, wait, is that her? And then I looked at the picture, I was like, oh, she looks the same. That's her.
2: When I seen the Facebook message, that's it, Sarah. I'm just grateful that she was very persistent in looking for me.
0: Love those reunion stories. Let's move on. And we've been dealing with flood water here in Saskatchewan. How about this? A 20-year-old horse was caught in a scary situation last month in Illinois when he was swept away by floodwaters. But he was eventually rescued after an intense 8-hour effort involving firefighters, water rescue teams, and a veterinarian. Here is the horse's owner, Ashley, and Fire Chief John Kimmel talking about the horse's rescue.
3: Your instinct is to want to help it, and you can't just jump in and help him. I know everyone was just going through different emotions, trying to figure out what the next step is to help him. You could tell he was looking at us, wondering why we weren't out there helping him, and I felt so bad because I didn't want him to think we were just watching him.
4: We started building the raft system that you probably have seen pictures of. We moved the animal across with the boat. We activated the Mavis box alarm system for swift water technicians.
0: Great thinking, great work, well done, team, and the horse is just fine. And one more for you. Jack Russell Terrier in Australia was rescued after being trapped for 2 days on a tiny ledge outside a 13-story apartment building. A neighbor spotted the dog using a drone, and then firefighters were able to rescue her and bring her inside where it was safe. Here is Inspector Josh talking about the rescue.
5: We followed the same processes. Should it have been a person or an animal? We actually came down from the rooftop, secured the patient, made sure they were safe. Obviously couldn't communicate as well as we could, being a dog. And then once we had him secure and safe, we relocated it to a location that we could actually rescue the dog. I've never heard a cheer like that from many years in the job. It's a huge cheer from down here, and yeah, it was nice to see that.
0: All is well there as well. Thank you to Inspector Josh Turner, and we appreciate you sharing that story. And that's the good news from around the world this week. We're back with the legendary Vince Gill on the Sunday Night Gospel Show next. He got the whole world in his hand here on CJWW.
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2: Here is your weekend weather from the Saskatoon Media Group Newsroom. The Environment Canada forecast for Saskatoon and area tonight, mainly cloudy, a 30% chance of showers overnight with a risk of thunderstorms, wind south at 30, gusting to 50, becoming west at 30 overnight and a low of 13. Monday, a mix of sun and cloud, a 60% chance of showers or thunderstorms in the afternoon, wind northwest at 40, gusting to 60 with a high of 21, and Tuesday, sunny with a high of 22, and Wednesday, a mix of sun and cloud and a high of 26. The Prince Albert region tonight, increasing cloudiness, a 60% chance of showers overnight. Wind southeast at 20 and a low of 8. Monday, mainly cloudy, clearing in the afternoon. Wind southeast at 20, becoming northwest at 30, gusting to 50 near noon and a high of 18. Tuesday, sunny with a high of 19. And Wednesday, cloudy with a high of 20 degrees. I'm Kurt Sanderson, and that's your weather.
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0: Here is your weekend weather from the Saskatoon Media Group Newsroom. The Environment Canada forecast for Saskatoon and area tonight, mainly cloudy, a 30% chance of showers overnight with a risk of thunderstorms, winds south at 30, gusting to 50, becoming west at 30 overnight and a low of 13. Monday, a mix of sun and cloud, a 60% chance of showers or thunderstorms in the afternoon, wind northwest at 40, gusting to 60 with a high of 21, and Tuesday, sunny with a high of 22, and Wednesday, a mix of sun and cloud and a high of 26. The Prince Albert region tonight, increasing cloudiness, a 60% chance of showers overnight. Wind southeast at 20 and a low of 8. Monday, mainly cloudy, clearing in the afternoon. Wind southeast at 20, becoming northwest at 30, gusting to 50 near noon and a high of 18. Tuesday, sunny with a high of 19. And Wednesday, cloudy with a high of 20 degrees. I'm Kurt Sanderson, and that's your weather.
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0: 600 CJWW Saskatoon celebrating 50 years by and by. There is Les Barrington. I'm Jason Lee. Glad to have you along. We got another hour of the gospel show underway, the final hour. So get ready for the sounds of Carl Miller. Turn up some Al Mayhem this hour. And the Inspirations will play before 10 o'clock. We're back with Alicia Nugent next. You don't have to go home. Just stay here with CJWW Saskatoon.
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0: 1-800-CJ-WW. It's the Sunday Night Gospel Show. There's one from Leanne Rimes, The Lord's Prayer. Playing that one for CJWW listener Rob, who is battling stage 4 cancer. Rob, I hope you enjoyed that song tonight. I know he loves Leanne Rimes' gospel music. And we ask you keep Rob in your prayers as he goes through his cancer battle. Alicia Nugent in there. You don't have to go home. We're coming back with Rachel Scott next for you on CJWW.
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9: Here is your weekend weather from the Saskatoon Media Group Newsroom. The Environment Canada forecast for Saskatoon and area tonight, mainly cloudy, a 30% chance of showers overnight with a risk of thunderstorms. Winds south at 30, gusting to 50, becoming west at 30 overnight and a low of 13. Monday, a mix of sun and cloud, a 60% chance of showers or thunderstorms in the afternoon. Wind northwest at 40, gusting to 60 with a high of 21. And Tuesday, sunny with a high of 22. And Wednesday, a mix of sun and cloud and a high of 26. The Prince Albert region tonight, increasing cloudiness, a 60% chance of showers overnight. Wind southeast at 20 and a low of 8. Monday, mainly cloudy, clearing in the afternoon. Wind southeast at 20, becoming northwest at 30, gusting to 50 near noon and a high of 18. Tuesday, sunny with a high of 19. And Wednesday, cloudy with a high of 20 degrees. I'm Kurt Sanderson, and that's your weather.
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0: DJ WW David Nall on the Sunday Night Gospel Show. Oh, hallelujah. Carl Miller, Stand Up, Praise, plus Father's Daughter, Psalm 23, and Rachel Scott for you. Hey, who's up for a trip to Nashville with CJWW, hosted by our own Ben Brooks? Gord Bamford's going to be a part of it as well. 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There's a limit of 40 spots. If you're interested on taking a trip down to Nashville, checking out the country music scene and the legendary Grand Ole Opry when Gord Bamford makes his Opry debut. In fact, when Gord Bamford makes his Grand Ole Opry debut, it's Canada Takes Over the Opry Night. So you'll hear Terry Clark, Carolyn Don Johnson, Daniil Towns, along with Gord Bamford's Opry debut and other performances. If you want to be a part of the Bamford Bash in Nashville late October, go to CJWWradio.com and get a limited amount of spots. The Penners are next. No Hill for a Climber on 600 CJWW. 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

0: knock on an open door. Jesus said we should always pray and never faint. 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We pound on those that ain't. What's that? Your door's closed. But knock on it again. Oh, it's bolted shut. Then knock even harder this time. As what? As welded shut with a blowtorch. Well, then kick it a few times. There you go. Because I believe that door's going to open. There it is.
1: CJWW knocking on the closed door. That's Al Mahan on the Sunday Night Gospel Show. And the Penners, no hill for a climber. That about wraps things up for me. I'm Jason Lee. Back to country music after 10 o'clock. The Moo Crew will get you going bright and early on a Monday morning. And a big week. I believe we're going to be kicking off the seeding song of the day tomorrow. If we are, Ben will have the details for you to know. He'll let you know which song you're going to be listening for throughout the day tomorrow for your chance to win some great prizes for a few weeks when we put some seed in the ground, something to play along to while you're out there working in the field. Sunday Night Gospel Show returns next Sunday, 7 p.m. right here on Saskatchewan's most listened to radio station, CJWW. I'll leave you with the inspirations, but the Wittstein brothers are next. Make them a soldier on CJWW. Good night, everybody.
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0: Catch us on the road, scan the QR code, and take a selfie with the trailer for your chance to win. Here's hoping you're one of the 60 lucky people that will be in for the final draw with the trailer and everything inside worth over $40,000. Because remember, if you want to be a baller, you've got to win the Summer Hauler.
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3: Here is your weekend weather from the Saskatoon Media Group Newsroom. The Environment Canada forecast for Saskatoon and area tonight, mainly cloudy, a 30% chance of showers overnight with a risk of thunderstorms, winds south at 30, gusting to 50, becoming west at 30 overnight and a low of 13. Monday, a mix of sun and cloud, a 60% chance of showers or thunderstorms in the afternoon, wind northwest at 40, gusting to 60 with a high of 21, and Tuesday, sunny with a high of 22, and Wednesday, a mix of sun and cloud and a high of 26. The Prince Albert region tonight, increasing cloudiness, a 60% chance of showers overnight, wind southeast at 20 and a low of 8, Monday, mainly cloudy, clearing in the afternoon, wind southeast at 20, becoming northwest at 30, gusting to 50 near noon and a high of 18, Tuesday, sunny with a high of 19, and Wednesday, cloudy with a high of 20 degrees. I'm Kurt Sanderson, and that's your weather.
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0: Here is your weekend weather from the Saskatoon Media Group Newsroom. The Environment Canada forecast for Saskatoon and area tonight, mainly cloudy, a 30% chance of showers overnight with a risk of thunderstorms, wind south at 30, gusting to 50, becoming west at 30 overnight and a low of 13. Monday, a mix of sun and cloud, a 60% chance of showers or thunderstorms in the afternoon, wind northwest at 40, gusting to 60 with a high of 21, and Tuesday, sunny with a high of 22, and Wednesday, a mix of sun and cloud and a high of 26. The Prince Albert region tonight, increasing cloudiness, a 60% chance of showers overnight. Wind southeast at 20 and a low of 8. Monday, mainly cloudy, clearing in the afternoon. Wind southeast at 20, becoming northwest at 30, gusting to 50 near noon and a high of 18. Tuesday, sunny with a high of 19. And Wednesday, cloudy with a high of 20 degrees. I'm Kurt Sanderson, and that's your weather.
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5: Here is your weekend weather from the Saskatoon Media Group Newsroom. The Environment Canada forecast for Saskatoon and area tonight, mainly cloudy, a 30% chance of showers overnight with a risk of thunderstorms, winds south at 30, gusting to 50, becoming west at 30 overnight and a low of 13. Monday, a mix of sun and cloud, a 60% chance of showers or thunderstorms in the afternoon, wind northwest at 40, gusting to 60 with a high of 21, and Tuesday, sunny with a high of 22, and Wednesday, a mix of sun and cloud and a high of 26. The Prince Albert region tonight, increasing cloudiness, a 60% chance of showers overnight. Wind southeast at 20 and a low of 8. Monday, mainly cloudy, clearing in the afternoon. Wind southeast at 20, becoming northwest at 30, gusting to 50 near noon and a high of 18. Tuesday, sunny with a high of 19. And Wednesday, cloudy with a high of 20 degrees. I'm Kurt Sanderson, and that's your weather.
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4: Hey there, Derek Chesney here with the Saskatoon Crime Stoppers. This week on Crime Stoppers Unmasked, we're asking for the public's help in locating a wanted, prolific liquor store shoplifting suspect. Indolo Lawrence Sandy, 37 years of age, is wanted by the Saskatoon Police for breaching his court order conditions. As well, he is also a suspect in numerous liquor store thefts here in the city. Sandy is described as a black male, 5'6", 168 pounds, with short, curly black hair. He is currently at no fixed address, and Crime Stoppers is looking for information on the whereabouts of him to pass on to police so he can be taken into custody. You can look at the wanted poster and videos of the suspect on Facebook, Instagram, and our homepage. If you have information about this wanted suspect or know where Indolo Sandy can be located, if so, please give us a call at 1-800-228-4477 or leave a tip online at SaskatoonCrimeStoppers.com. 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Tips are completely anonymous. We don't want your name. We just want your assistance. 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
8: Here is your weekend weather from the Saskatoon Media Group Newsroom. The Environment Canada forecast for Saskatoon and area tonight, mainly cloudy, a 30% chance of showers overnight with a risk of thunderstorms, wind south at 30, gusting to 50, becoming west at 30 overnight and a low of 13. Monday, a mix of sun and cloud, a 60% chance of showers or thunderstorms in the afternoon, wind northwest at 40, gusting to 60 with a high of 21, and Tuesday, sunny with a high of 22, and Wednesday, a mix of sun and cloud and a high of 26. The Prince Albert region tonight, increasing cloudiness, a 60% chance of showers overnight. Wind southeast at 20 and a low of 8. Monday, mainly cloudy, clearing in the afternoon. Wind southeast at 20, becoming northwest at 30, gusting to 50 near noon and a high of 18. Tuesday, sunny with a high of 19. And Wednesday, cloudy with a high of 20 degrees. I'm Kurt Sanderson, and that's your weather.
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0: Here is your weekend weather from the Saskatoon Media Group Newsroom. The Environment Canada forecast for Saskatoon and area tonight, mainly cloudy, a 30% chance of showers overnight with a risk of thunderstorms, wind south at 30, gusting to 50, becoming west at 30 overnight and a low of 13. Monday, a mix of sun and cloud, a 60% chance of showers or thunderstorms in the afternoon, wind northwest at 40, gusting to 60 with a high of 21, and Tuesday, sunny with a high of 22, and Wednesday, a mix of sun and cloud and a high of 26. The Prince Albert region tonight, increasing cloudiness, a 60% chance of showers overnight. Wind southeast at 20 and a low of 8. Monday, mainly cloudy, clearing in the afternoon. Wind southeast at 20, becoming northwest at 30, gusting to 50 near noon and a high of 18. Tuesday, sunny with a high of 19. And Wednesday, cloudy with a high of 20 degrees. I'm Kurt Sanderson, and that's your weather.
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6: Here is your weekend weather from the Saskatoon Media Group Newsroom. The Environment Canada forecast for Saskatoon and area tonight, mainly cloudy, a 30% chance of showers overnight with a risk of thunderstorms, winds south at 30, gusting to 50, becoming west at 30 overnight and a low of 13. Monday, a mix of sun and cloud, a 60% chance of showers or thunderstorms in the afternoon, wind northwest at 40, gusting to 60 with a high of 21, and Tuesday, sunny with a high of 22, and Wednesday, a mix of sun and cloud and a high of 26. The Prince Albert region tonight, increasing cloudiness, a 60% chance of showers overnight. Wind southeast at 20 and a low of 8. Monday, mainly cloudy, clearing in the afternoon. Wind southeast at 20, becoming northwest at 30, gusting to 50 near noon and a high of 18. Tuesday, sunny with a high of 19. And Wednesday, cloudy with a high of 20 degrees. I'm Kurt Sanderson, and that's your weather.
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0: 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All Night Country continues after this on Country 600 CJWW. 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
14: Here is your weekend weather from the Saskatoon Media Group Newsroom. The Environment Canada forecast for Saskatoon and area tonight, mainly cloudy, a 30% chance of showers overnight with a risk of thunderstorms. Winds south at 30, gusting to 50, becoming west at 30 overnight and a low of 13. Monday, a mix of sun and cloud, a 60% chance of showers or thunderstorms in the afternoon. Wind northwest at 40, gusting to 60 with a high of 21. And Tuesday, sunny with a high of 22. And Wednesday, a mix of sun and cloud and a high of 26. The Prince Albert region tonight, increasing cloudiness, a 60% chance of showers overnight. Wind southeast at 20 and a low of 8. Monday, mainly cloudy, clearing in the afternoon. Wind southeast at 20, becoming northwest at 30, gusting to 50 near noon and a high of 18. Tuesday, sunny with a high of 19. And Wednesday, cloudy with a high of 20 degrees. I'm Kurt Sanderson, and that's your weather.
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2: Hey there, Derek Jesty here with the Saskatoon Crime Stoppers. This week on Crime Stoppers Unmasked, we're asking for the public's help in locating a wanted, prolific liquor store shoplifting suspect. Indolo Lawrence Sandy, 37 years of age, is wanted by the Saskatoon Police for breaching his court order conditions. As well, he is also a suspect in numerous liquor store thefts here in the city. Sandy is described as a black male, 5'6", 168 pounds, with short, curly black hair. He is currently at no fixed address, and Crime Stoppers is looking for information on the whereabouts of him to pass on to police so he can be taken into custody. You can look at the wanted poster and videos of the suspect on Facebook, Instagram, and our homepage. 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

0: keeping you company the best way we know how. 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

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Smell that? 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

0: catch us on the road, scan the QR code, and take a selfie with the trailer for your chance to win. 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Because remember, if you want to be a baller, you've got to win the Summer Hauler.
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lean towards the speakers. Smell that? It's that legendary new song scent. Playing tomorrow's legends today. CJWW.

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2: Hey there, Derek Jesney here with the Saskatoon Crime Stoppers. This week on Crime Stoppers Unmasked, we're asking for the public's help in locating a wanted, prolific liquor store shoplifting suspect. Indolo Lawrence Sandy, 37 years of age, is wanted by the Saskatoon Police for breaching his court order conditions. As well, he is also a suspect in numerous liquor store thefts here in the city. Sandy is described as a black male, 5'6", 168 pounds, with short, curly black hair. He is currently at no fixed address, and Crime Stoppers is looking for information on the whereabouts of him to pass on to police so he can be taken into custody. You can look at the wanted poster and videos of the suspect on Facebook, Instagram, and our homepage. 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We just want your assistance. 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

0: the CJWW Newsroom, bringing you Saskatchewan's news first. Here's what's happening.
1: Good morning. It's 12 degrees at 6 o'clock. I'm Venice Ferguson. Cameco issued a news release indicating production activities at their Key Lake Mill in northern Saskatchewan have been halted, and activity has been reduced at the MacArthur River Mine while Cigar Lake continues to operate. This is because the Smoothstone River Bridge, which is the primary route the uranium giant uses to transport supplies to MacArthur River and Key Lake, has collapsed due to flooding. The company says flooding does not directly impact their sites, but there are restrictions in place on the use of an alternative roadway. Depending on how long road restrictions last and whether it impacts Cameco's ability to ship in critical operating material, it's advising that the 2026 production outlook for the MacArthur River Key Lake operation could be impacted. As of this morning, the Saskatchewan Public Safety Agency is responding to 23 flooding events, and there have been 31 so far this spring, with 7 being the 5-year average. So while flooding isn't as common for Saskatchewan at this time of year, wildfires are. However, the picture has been flipped because there are only 2 active wildfires in the province, and there have been 20 to date as compared to last year at the same time when there had already been 144 wildfires. Have any leftover non-perishable food items sitting around? The Saskatoon Food Bank is holding its annual citywide food drive, and Director of Operations Deborah Hamp says donations are needed now more than ever.
2: We've got about 40% of the people who come to the food bank being children, and we on average are about $23,000 a month, but we have gone as high as $25,000 a month over the last little while, and we're really seeing how people are impacted by the cost of groceries. We've never seen prices like this. You know, it's unprecedented, and it just is really hitting people hard.
1: Gifts of pasta, rice, soup, stews, peanut butter, canned fish, sauces, and infant formula are all welcomed, as are monetary donations. Those can be made online at saskatoonfoodbank.org. Hamp says no matter the size, every donation helps. The food bank is also in the process of constructing a new building that better suits their needs. Hamp says great progress is being made, and they're hoping to be moved in by the fall of 2027. Canadian health officials are monitoring at least 10 Canadians connected to a hantavirus outbreak aboard a cruise ship which arrived in Spain's Canary Islands on the weekend. 3 passengers have died. Several others became ill with the virus, which is typically spread through contact with infected rodents, although officials say the strain involved can also be spread between humans in rare cases. Health authorities stress the overall risk to the public remains low, as Canadian passengers are among those being flown home as part of an international evacuation and monitoring effort. I'm Venice Ferguson, CJWW News.
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1: The Environment Canada forecast for Saskatoon and area. Mix of sun and cloud today. There is a 30% chance of showers and risk of thunderstorm late afternoon and evening. It's going to be breezy. The wind is going to switch direction, eventually becoming northwest gusting to 60 at a high of 20. Clearing overnight, the wind will diminish and a low of plus 5. Sunshine tomorrow, a bit breezy with the wind northwest gusting to 40, a high of 23. Wednesday, sunshine and a high of 28 for the Prince Albert region. Mainly cloudy. There's going to be showers, risk of thunderstorm, the wind northwest gusting to 50 and a high of 17. It clears overnight, but that chance of showers and risk of thunderstorm does last through the evening. Fog patches develop and a low of plus 5. Tomorrow, becoming a mix of sun and cloud and a high of 21. Sunny with a high of 27 on Wednesday. Spiritwood, Rosetown, Watrous at 10. Outlook, Swift Current at 15. Kindersley, Wynyard and Melfort, 9. 11 in Regina. It's 7 in Humboldt, Meadow Lake, Nipawin, Hudson Bay. 6 in LaRonge, as well as Yorkton. It's 13 in Moose Jaw and Lloydminster. In North Battleford, the wind is east 24. It's 14. Prince Albert, the wind is east 21. Light rain and 8. Saskatoon, the wind is east 18. There's a light rain shower and 12 degrees. Gregor is in next with sports.
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5: Here we go, Rider Nation. Good morning. I'm Gregor. The Saskatchewan Rough Riders main training camp opened yesterday at Griffith Stadium for 2026. One item raising some eyes was the fact that the team had four Canadian wide receivers with the starters, including ex-Husky Daniel Weed. But Coach Mace admitted it's early not to read too much into it. Tavon Campbell not present due to personal reasons, so the four Canadian wide receivers was how they reached seven Canadians in practice. Mace did say, though, that he appreciates the local guys.
6: You don't have to tell them much to get juiced up or what it means to wear green and white, because you know they're going to work their tails off, and certainly off the field too, and what it means to the community. So always about the Sasky boys.
5: Camp continues this morning. First preseason game is in 1 week on the 18th at Calgary. On the 23rd, Winnipeg comes to Griffith Stadium. NHL, Canadiens now have a 2-1 series lead. They blew past the Sabres 6-2 in Game 3 yesterday. The Ducks squared their series with Vegas at 2. They held on for the 4-3 win last night. WHL, Raiders flying back to PA, tied at a game apiece with Everett for the WHL final. Games 3, 4, and 5 will be tomorrow, Wednesday, and Friday at the Arthauser. PWHL, one half of the final is set. It's Emily Clark and the Ottawa Charge. They're in after beating Boston in double OT yesterday. They'll play the winner of the Montreal and Minnesota decisive game 5 that goes tonight at 5 o'clock our time. 2026 Centennial Cup Canadian Junior A Hockey Championships continue today in PEI. 9 league champs from across the country, including the SJHL champ Flin Flon Bombers. Well, Flin Flon off to an 0-2 start. Really need a win today against Greater Sudbury. That game is at 10. MLB Jays lose the last game of the weekend 6-1 to the Angels. NBA 76ers Cinderella run over and in a hurry. They knocked off the Pistons but came to reality. The New York Knicks have swept their way past them to the Eastern Conference Finals. Minnesota tied their series with the Spurs at 2 yesterday. And finally, a shout-out to the SIR Speedway, which opened on the weekend with their Performance Plus Street Legal Races. For all the Major League scores and more, go to CJWWRadio.com.
0: Getting Saskatchewan's day going. It's the Moo Crew with Ben Brooks on CJWW.

0: It's Alan Jackson and Who's Cheating Who on Country 600 CJWW. What's happening? It is Ben Brooks joining you this morning. Pretty good chance we'll be seeing some moisture today. Saskatoon is up to 20 degrees with a 60% chance of showers and storms, and winds are actually 40, gusting all the way up to 60 today. And Prince Albert, we've got 30 to 50K winds, 70% chance of showers and storms, and a high of 17 degrees. So, yeah, might halt you in the fields today. But speaking of being in the fields, we got a fan favorite contest back here on CJWW starting up today. Your chance to win daily prizes and some entries for the CJWW Flamin Saskatchewan Summer Hauler. We'll explain more in just a bit. And we'll also get you up and moving with your chores this morning. I got Dean Brody and Riley Green coming up.
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0: Riley Green and Change My Mind on Country 600 CJWW. And we are Saskatchewan's agriculture leader. And we're proud to be back in the field with you once again for seeding. And also excited to partner up with SureCom Industries for the seeding song of the day. Now, every morning we're going to reveal that song right around 7:20 in the morning. And then when you hear that song later on in the day, you're going to have 6 minutes to send us a text for your chance to win a $50 gift card to Co-op, courtesy of our friends at SureCom. Bonus entries if you send us in a photo from the field. Plus, we have CJWW Flamin' Saskatchewan Summer Hauler entries coming up on every single Friday as well. And that's going to be included with every single person that texts in and hears the songs throughout the week. Hear it on a Monday, hear it on a Tuesday, a Wednesday. Boom. Three additional chances to try and grab that CJWW Flamin' Saskatchewan Summer Hauler official entry. And we only have 60 of those by the time we give it away in September. So you got daily prizes, we got weekly entries for the trailer, and we got a whole bunch of hardworking folks in Saskatchewan getting that crop in the ground for 2026. That's what it's all about. The seeding song of the day. I will reveal what that song is 7:20 this morning here on CJWW.
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0: That forecast today in Saskatoon, it's a good chance of showers and storms. Winds are going to be 40, gusting up to 60 near noon today, and a high of 20 degrees. Tonight, slight chance of showers and storms, dropping down to a low of 5. Mainly sunny for the day tomorrow, will be all the way up to 23. And then on Wednesday, sunshine and a high of 28. Prince Albert, it's a very good chance of showers and storms today. Winds are 30, gusting to 50 near noon and a high of 17. Partly cloudy tonight, slight chance of showers and storms and a low of plus 5. It's mainly sunny and a high of 21 tomorrow. And into Wednesday, sunshine and a high of 27. Hotspot is Outlook, already at 14 degrees this morning. And Meadow Lake is the coldest at 5. Battlefords are mostly cloudy in 13. Prince Albert, light rain in 8. In Saskatoon, some light rain. A southeast wind at 16, sitting at 14 degrees.

0: from the CJWW Newsroom, bringing you Saskatchewan's news first. Here's what's happening.
1: Good morning. At 6:30, I'm Venice Ferguson. Patrick Dehon, head of petroleum analysis at GasBuddy.com, says declines across much of the prairies, including Saskatchewan, Manitoba, and Alberta, as well as Newfoundland and Labrador, led the way for Canada's national average gasoline price to edge slightly lower last week. Average retail gasoline prices in Saskatoon have fallen 4.6 cents per liter in the past week, averaging 184.03 cents per liter yesterday, according to GasBuddy's daily survey of 81 gas outlets. Including the change in gas prices in Saskatoon during the past week, prices yesterday were 50 cents a liter higher than the same day 1 year ago and 12.2 cents a liter higher than a month ago. Dehon says optimism generated by potential talks between the U.S. and Iran has since faded as negotiations appear to have stalled, helping push crude prices higher again in early trading. He predicts additional gasoline price increases could be on the horizon, and he suggests diesel prices may face even greater upward pressure across the prairies as new refinery issues impact diesel-producing units in the U.S. Midwest. New data from the nonprofit Angus Reid Institute finds a majority support for the West Coast LNG pipeline expansion across the country at 55%, and in BC at 61%, where support outnumbers opposition by 3-1. There's also a desire for more. Half of those in Canada and more than 2 in 5 in BC believe the federal government is doing too little to build new pipeline capacity. Nationally, 3 in 10 say the federal government's approach is about right, while 1 in 5 say there's too much of a focus on building pipelines. Since 2019, there's been a major shift in priorities for Canadians when it comes to energy policy, according to the Institute. At that time, more believe protecting the environment should be a bigger focus than economic growth. Now 3 in 5 say the growing economy should be the bigger focus for energy policy than stewarding the environment. A public inquest into the death of Jason Knight will be held this week, starting today at the Travel Lodge on Circle Drive in Saskatoon. 21-year-old Knight was found unresponsive in his cell at the Saskatoon Provincial Correctional Center February 8, 2023. EMS was called, staff began life-saving efforts, and EMS pronounced the individual deceased. The Coroner's Act states that the chief coroner shall hold an inquest into the death of a person who dies while an inmate at a jail or a correctional facility, unless the coroner is satisfied the person's death was due entirely to natural causes and was not preventable. I'm Venice Ferguson, CJWW News.
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1: The Environment Canada forecast for Saskatoon and area. Mix of sun and cloud today. There is a 30% chance of showers and risk of thunderstorm late afternoon and evening. It's going to be breezy. The wind is going to switch direction, eventually becoming northwest gusting to 60 and a high of 20. Clearing overnight, the wind will diminish and a low of plus 5. Sunshine tomorrow, a bit breezy with the wind northwest gusting to 40, a high of 23. Wednesday, sunshine and a high of 28 for the Prince Albert region. Mainly cloudy. There's going to be showers, risk of thunderstorm, the wind northwest gusting to 50 and a high of 17. It clears overnight, but that chance of showers and risk of thunderstorm does last through the evening. Fog patches develop and a low of plus 5. Tomorrow becoming a mix of sun and cloud and a high of 21, sunny with a high of 27 on Wednesday. Spiritwood Rosetown Watrous at 11, 9 in Kindersley, Wynyard and Melford at 8, Regina at 10, 5 in Meadow Lake, Humboldt, Nipawin, Hudson Bay at 7, 6 in LaRonge and Yorkton, it's 13 in Moose Jaw and Lloydminster, 14 in Swift Current and Outlook. In North Battleford, the wind is northwest 11, it's 13. Prince Albert, the wind is north 9, light rain and 8. Saskatoon, the wind is southeast 16, light rain and it's 14 degrees. Gregor is in next with sports.
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4: Good morning, I'm Gregor. Are you ready for some football? The defending Grey Cup champion Saskatchewan Roughriders main training camp opened yesterday at Griffith Stadium. Quarterback Trevor Harris, though, quick to remind everyone that last year was last year.
5: It's not 2025 anymore. It's a new season, and we get the opportunity to be better this year and do it better. And so why wouldn't we take the lessons we learn, whether you win, lose, draw, whatever it is, and you use it as a springboard forward and get better.
4: Camp continues today. The first preseason game is in a week at Calgary. Winnipeg comes to Griffith Stadium on the 23rd. There are still standing room tickets available for them. NHL, the Habs have a leg up on the Sabres after blowing out Buffalo 6-2 in Game 3 yesterday. The Ducks squared their series with Vegas at 2. They held on for the 4-3 win last night. WHL final is now tied at a game apiece. Everett rebounded with a 6-2 win over the Raiders. Both teams on their way to PA now. Games 3 and 4 tomorrow and Wednesday from the Arthauser Center. PWHL, Ottawa Charge in the finals. They beat Boston at double OT yesterday. They'll play the winner of Montreal and Minnesota. Their final game 5 is tonight. The 2026 Centennial Cup, the Canadian Junior A

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1: 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It's the Moo Crew with Ben Brooks on CJWW.
0: Sarah, good morning.
2: Good morning.
0: How was your Mother's Day weekend?
2: It was great. We went to the zoo and out for lunch, and then nice. We did some yard work.
0: What was your favorite part of the zoo?
2: One of the wolves was right at the fence.
0: Oh.
2: The bears were out.
0: Nice.
2: I love the zoo so much. The dingoes were running around.
0: Right on, yeah.
2: The blacktail prairie dogs were being silly little prairie dogs.
0: Zoo is a good time for sure.
2: I love the zoo.
0: What have we got in our Country Music Insider today?
2: Riley Green has been announced as a new judge for this next season of The Voice.
0: Nice.
2: And Kelly Clarkson is also coming back to judge, and she actually sent Riley his judge's chair along with a special message.
3: Riley Green, this is Kelly Clarkson. I am super stoked to coach alongside you. Welcome to The Voice. I was stoked whenever I heard you were going to be a coach because I actually am a super fan of your music, man. You're so good. But needless to say, fan and all, it's a competition. So I, as a future friend, I sent you something, a little gift, a little something while you're out on the road doing shows and getting your head in the game for The Voice coming up because I think you're going to need the practice.
0: So, well, she sent him

0: his chair?
1: Because he's got to learn how to, like, push the button when he hears something good to turn around.
0: I was
1: going to
0: say, like, how do you just ship an entire voice judge chair?
1: Kelly Clarkson would find a way,
0: yeah,
1: for sure.
0: What are the shipping fees on that one?
1: Right. Kane Brown was recently asked to build his Mount Rushmore of country music, and this is who he picked.
2: Definitely got to put George Strait up there. It's so hard because country music's doing so well right now. Like, I feel like you gotta put Morgan up there, man. Morgan's gotta go. I'm gonna put Shania Twain. I'm gonna put myself in there too.
0: I wouldn't include yourself in Mount Rushmore. I mean, I guess you gotta have the confidence in yourself. But I mean, I don't know. I would pass that torch to some other people.
1: George Strait, Shania Twain can 100% agree.
0: Yeah, no, yeah. For sure.
1: Maybe Kenny Chesney. Toby Keith for me would definitely.
0: Alan Jackson goes up there for me.
1: Yes.
0: And Johnny Cash goes up there for me.
1: There's just so many. Can we have 8 Mount Rushmores of country music?
0: You're always wrong. Who's ever going up in your 4? Yeah.
1: Luke Combs recently received an honorary degree of music from Appalachian State University in Boone, North Carolina, where he actually attended university from 2008 to 2012.
0: Nice.
1: He left before completing his criminal justice degree to pursue his career in country music.
0: I'd say he did okay.
1: I think he did. Yeah, he did okay.
0: Yeah.
1: And this probably won't come as too much of a surprise, but Ella Langley's Choosin' Texas is the most played song on Touch Tunes jukeboxes so far this year.
0: Wow.
1: Morgan Wallen's I'm the Problem was number 2, followed by Olivia Dean's Man I Need, which was number 3.
0: Wow.
1: But yeah, Choosin' Texas just...
0: Country music, it's taking over. I'm telling you, it's everywhere. It's cool again, for sure.
1: Yep.
0: And there you go. That's our Country Music Insider today. 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

0: That's Luke Bryan and Country Song Came On with Country 600 CJWW. It's now time for a bit of Moo Crew comedy for you this morning. Hope you had a great Mother's Day weekend, and that's going to lead into some of our Moo Crew comedy today. Craig Shoemaker talking about things that our moms used to tell us.
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2: I go home next week and visit my mom because I need new material. Moms are great. They're a wealth of material because they all say the same things. All moms said, sleep tight, don't let the bed bugs bite. They wonder why we had nightmares growing up. I was under the covers with a flashlight and a can of Raid. Get out of here, little bed bug. You're not going to get me. This is a good one. Don't get smart with me, mister. What do you want me to be, an idiot? No, duh. Remember, duh? We should use that as adults, duh. I'd love to see somebody on Jeopardy. Yeah, Alex, no duh. How would you like a beating? What are my options? I'm going to knock you in the middle of next week. Make it Thursday, I got a test on Wednesday. This hurts me more than it hurts you. Oh yeah, give me the belt.
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0: the CJWW Newsroom, bringing you Saskatchewan's news first. Here's what's happening.
1: Good morning, light rain and 14 degrees at 7 o'clock. I'm Venice Ferguson. Coming up, flooding impacts Cameco, although indirectly. In sports, Rough Riders' main training camp is now underway. A WHL final returns to PA with the series tied. And agribiz seating has moved into full gear across southern Saskatchewan while the waiting continues in many north central, northeast, and east central regions. If you see news where you're at, call us 244-1925. Cameco issued a news release indicating production activities at their Key Lake Mill in northern Saskatchewan have been halted and activity has been reduced at the MacArthur River Mine while Cigar Lake continues to operate. This is because the Smoothstone River Bridge, which is the primary route the uranium giant uses to transport supplies to MacArthur River and Key Lake, has collapsed due to flooding. The company says flooding does not directly impact their sites, but there are restrictions in place on the use of an alternative roadway. Depending on how long road restrictions last and whether it impacts Cameco's ability to ship in critical operating material, it's advising that the 2026 production outlook for the MacArthur River Key Lake operation could be impacted. On Friday afternoon, the Ministry of Highways issued an advisory indicating they had completed repairs to Highway 908 that had been previously closed due to flooding. That closure meant there was no road access to Isle of Crosse and the Isle of Crosse Hospital. Patients and people were being directed to the next nearest facility to access care. And the Saskatchewan Health Authority is now encouraging all residents to monitor the government of Saskatchewan's highway hotline site for the most up-to-date road conditions. As of this morning, the Saskatchewan Public Safety Agency is responding to 23 flooding events, and there have been 31 so far this spring, with 7 being the 5-year average. So while flooding isn't as common for Saskatchewan at this time of year, wildfires are. However, the picture has been flipped because there are only 2 active wildfires in the province, and there have been 20 to date as compared to last year at the same time when there had already been 144 wildfires. Have any leftover non-perishable food items sitting around? The Saskatoon Food Bank is holding its annual citywide food drive, and Director of Operations Deborah Hamp says donations are needed now more than ever.
2: We've got about 40% of the people who come to the food bank being children, and we on average are about 23,000 a month, but we have gone as high as 25,000 a month over the last little while, and we're really seeing how people are impacted by the cost of groceries. We've never seen prices like this. You know, it's unprecedented, and it just is really hitting people hard.
1: Gifts of pasta, rice, soup, stews, peanut butter, canned fish, sauces, and infant formula are all welcomed, as are monetary donations. Those can be made online at saskatoonfoodbank.org. Hamp says no matter the size, every donation helps. The food bank is also in the process of constructing a new building that better suits their needs. Hamp says great progress is being made, and they're hoping to be moved in by the fall of 2027. Canadian health officials are monitoring at least 10 Canadians connected to a hantavirus outbreak aboard a cruise ship which arrived in Spain's Canary Islands on the weekend. 3 passengers have died. Several others became ill with the virus, which is typically spread through contact with infected rodents, although officials say the strain involved can also be spread between humans in rare cases. Health authorities stress the overall risk to the public remains low, as Canadian passengers are among those being flown home as part of an international evacuation and monitoring effort. Today's internet news poll question: walks and runs to support charitable causes ramp up in the spring. Do you plan to participate in any this year? 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I'm Venice Ferguson, CJWW News.
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1: The Environment Canada forecast for Saskatoon and area: mix of sun and cloud today. There is a 30% chance of showers and risk of thunderstorm late afternoon and evening. It's going to be breezy. The wind is going to switch direction, eventually becoming northwest, gusting to 60 at a high of 20. Clearing overnight, the wind will diminish and a low of plus 5. Sunshine tomorrow, a bit breezy with the wind northwest gusting to 40, a high of 23. Wednesday, sunshine and a high of 28. For the Prince Albert region, mainly cloudy. There's going to be showers, risk of thunderstorm, the wind northwest gusting to 50 and a high of 17. It clears overnight, but that chance of showers and risk of thunderstorm does last through the evening. Fog patches develop and a low of plus 5. Tomorrow becoming a mix of sun and cloud and a high of 21, sunny with a high of 27 on Wednesday. Spiritwood Rosetown Watrous at 11, 9 in Kindersley, Wynyard and Melford at 8, Regina at 10, 5 in Meadow Lake, Humboldt, Nipawin, Hudson Bay at 7, 6 in LaRonge and Yorkton. It's 13 in Moose Jaw and Lloydminster, 14 in Swift Current and Outlook. In North Battleford, the wind is northwest 11, it's 13. Prince Albert, the wind is north 9, light rain and 8. Saskatoon, the wind is southeast 16, light rain and it's 14 degrees. 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
7: Good morning, I'm Neil Billinger with CJWW's AgriBiz. Seeding is moving now into full gear in most southern areas of Saskatchewan, following a very slow start. Kevin Hirsch farms near Cabri, that's northwest of Swift Current.
8: It was dry enough to seed, but because of the cold temperatures, people hadn't gone out to do the pre-seed weed burn-off or hadn't been able to. There was a short window, a couple of days, where conditions were suitable for spraying, but then it got too cold, freezing overnight, not warming up enough during the day, and then some windy days. So people would have liked to have been seeding, would have been seeding much more, but the sprayer was behind, and they wanted that burn-off operation before they seeded. So, but things are hopping now. Everything is starting to move, and there's some acres being covered in this part of the world.
7: Meantime, Saskatchewan Agriculture Minister David Merritt will be speaking to reporters later this morning at a Regina area farm. Merritt will address the start of seeding, as well as delays in north central, northeast, and east central Saskatchewan caused by flooding. The Ag Minister toured various flooded regions last Friday and is expected to comment about what he viewed. An important meeting coming up at the end of the week between the presidents of the United States and China. President Donald Trump will be in Beijing for 3 days. And topping his list of priorities will be the purchase of additional soybeans by China. However, Washington insider Jim Wiesmeyer says Trump will also be looking for additional agricultural sales.
9: The U.S. is pushing for China to okay some beef exports. Poultry is always an item. But recently, we've seen a broader strategic issues come up with China's posture relative to Iran. So that gets into your touchy areas as far as what they're going to discuss. And Taiwan is always an issue. We're going to have to see what China, Xi Jinping, their leader, wants and whether or not Trump will be able to deliver it.
7: Farmers in Western Australia are taking advantage of ample moisture by seeding more canola than previously forecast. Estimates now show that acreage could rise by one-third to a record level. The lower price of wheat is pushing the Aussies to canola. The latest estimate is 5.63 million acres of canola in Western Australia. And one last local note, the arm of Blucher is the latest to implement a fire ban. It will remain in effect until the arm of Blucher receives significant amounts of precipitation. And that's your AgriBiz. I'm Neil Billinger.
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3: Here we go, Rider Nation. Good morning. I'm Gregor. The Saskatchewan Rough Riders main training camp opened yesterday at Griffith Stadium for 2026. One item raising some eyes was the fact that the team had four Canadian wide receivers with the starters, including ex-Husky Daniel Weed. But Coach Mace admitted it's early not to read too much into it. Tavon Campbell not present due to personal reasons, so the four Canadian wide receivers was how they reached seven Canadians in practice. Mace did say, though, that he appreciates the local guys.
13: You don't have to tell them much to get juiced up or what it means to wear green and white, because you know they're going to work their tails off, and certainly off the field too, and what it means to the community. So always about the Sasky boys.
3: Camp continues this morning. First preseason game is in 1 week on the 18th at Calgary. On the 23rd, Winnipeg comes to Griffith Stadium. NHL, Canadiens now have a 2-1 series lead. They blew past the Sabres 6-2 in Game 3 yesterday. The Ducks squared their series with Vegas at 2. They held on for the 4-3 win last night. WHL, Raiders flying back to PA, tied at a game apiece with Everett for the WHL final. Games 3, 4, and 5 will be tomorrow, Wednesday, and Friday at the Arthauser. PWHL, one half of the final is set. It's Emily Clark and the Ottawa Charge. They're in after beating Boston in double OT yesterday. They'll play the winner of the Montreal and Minnesota decisive game 5 that goes tonight at 5 o'clock our time. 2026 Centennial Cup Canadian Junior A Hockey Championships continue today in PEI. 9 league champs from across the country, including the SJHL champ Flin Flon Bombers. Well, Flin Flon off to an 0-2 start. Really need a win today against Greater Sudbury. That game is at 10. MLB Jays lose the last game of the weekend 6-1 to the Angels. NBA 76ers Cinderella run over and in a hurry. They knocked off the Pistons but came to reality. The New York Knicks have swept their way past them to the Eastern Conference Finals. Minnesota tied their series with the Spurs at 2 yesterday. And finally, a shout out to the SIR Speedway, which opened on the weekend with their Performance Plus street legal races. For all the Major League scores and more, go to CJWWRadio.com.
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0: It's King George and Heartland on Country 600 CJWW, and you'll find out what the seeding song of the day is in just a little bit. But first, we got to bring Sarah back in.
1: We're your morning roosters, and we don't have to be grain-fed. It's the Moo Crew on CJWW.
0: All right, it is great debate time this morning, Sarah, and I think this is the week where a lot of us are starting to think about gardening.
2: Yes, yeah.
0: Getting it going, you know, the lows at night, we're not talking about freezing anymore.
2: No.
0: Like 5 degrees, that's fine.
2: Yeah.
0: So I think, yeah, like I say, this is probably the let's get the gardens in week. So it leads into my debate question this morning.
2: Okay.
0: Do you garden or not?
2: We attempt to.
0: Attempt to.
2: Yeah.
0: Okay, I got to hear about what this is about.
2: We're usually really good for the first half of the season, and then, yeah, we just end up, the weeds get out of control, and then we just lose all hope in clearing them out, but
0: yeah.
2: We try.
0: You try to.
2: We cleaned out our front garden space yesterday.
0: Okay.
2: But the whole backyard's going to take a...
0: Take a bit of a...
2: take a week.
0: Yeah. Take a bit of a motivational speech to get going and all that sort of thing.
2: But I like growing my own stuff.
0: Yeah.
2: So,
0: well,
2: yeah.
0: I will say that we have firmly not gardened for the last 2 to 3 years. We tried, I want to say, like 3 years ago. And
2: it's a lot of work.
0: It is work, right? And you got to be willing to put that work in. And it's almost every other day.
2: Oh, 100%. Yeah.
0: Like,
2: if not watering, fertilizing.
0: And like you said, weeds are the biggest thing that you got to go and deal with all the time.
2: If anybody has any helpful hints how to deal with weeds that isn't just spraying them with stuff.
0: Yeah. It's probably just going to be
2: sitting
0: spraying
2: on my
0: them
2: butt,
0: with stuff.
2: Pulling them out. Yeah.
0: Yeah. Yeah. So...
2: I will pay your kids to come and weed.
0: Yeah, there's an idea. Child labor, right?
2: Get it out to
0: child labor. Not so much anymore. We have like a little like raised bed in the back, and we're like, yeah, maybe we're probably just gonna get rid of that and make the deck bigger. So
2: fair enough.
0: We can sit on our lazy butts even more.
2: Yeah.
0: But do you garden or not? Let me know. 306-938-0600.
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Nate Holler and Thought About You on Country 600 CJWW. All right, it is 7:22 and it is time to reveal to you the seeding song of the day today. I know we got a few parts of the province up and going, especially western part of the province, and also down in the southeast, things are getting going. Maybe a little bit more delayed to our friends out in the eastern part of the province with all the floodwaters and everything else like that. But I have seen a lot of activity out there in the fields, especially on the Mother's Day weekend here. And so what you are going to need is your seeding song of the day today. Now, this song could come up at any point in time on this Monday, and when you hear it, you're going to have 6 minutes to text in who sings the song and the title of the song. And if you just get one of those, that's okay. If you know who sings it, don't know the title of the song, that's fine too. But you're going to have 6 minutes to text in when you hear this song later on today. I'll tell you what the prizes are going to be in just a moment, but your seeding song of the day today is from Jason Aldean. It's Amarillo Sky.

0: 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When you hear that, 6 minutes to text in and you will have a chance to win a $50 gift card to Co-op, courtesy of our friends at SureCom. 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All right, so you've got some great opportunities to win $50 every single day and a chance at our biggest prize haul in CJWW history with the Flamin Saskatchewan Summer Hauler and becoming one of the 60 names in that final draw when we give it away at the end of September. So, Jason Aldean in Amarillo Sky, it is your seating song of the day today. Keep one ear open for that all day long.
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0: That forecast, we have a mix of sun and cloud and a good chance of showers and storms today. Winds are going to kick up to 40, gusting to 60 near noon. It's a high of 20. There's a slight chance of showers and storms tonight and a low of 5. It's mainly sunny, up to 23 tomorrow, and into Wednesday, sunshine all the way up to 28. For Prince Albert, it's a good chance of showers and storms today and winds 30 to 50, a high of 17. Slight chance again tonight and a low of 5 degrees, mainly sunny and a high of 21 tomorrow. And on Wednesday, sunshine and 27. Waking up to 16 degrees in Moose Jaw, that's the hot spot, and 5 in Hudson Bay is the coldest. The Battlefords are sunny in 12. Prince Albert, light rain in 8. Saskatoon, mostly cloudy. East, northeast wind at 14 and 12 degrees.

0: the CJWW Newsroom, bringing you Saskatchewan's news first. Here's what's happening.
1: Good morning. It's 12 degrees at 7:30. I'm Venice Ferguson. There was a special weather statement issued on Sunday for areas including Candle Lake and Narrow Hills Provincial Park due to rainfall. The SPSA, meanwhile, says it is responding to 23 flooding incidents in the province. A new weather alert system could help cut down on false alarms during Saskatchewan's storm season. Environment and Climate Change Canada says the updated model will send fewer but more accurate warnings. The goal is to build trust and get people to take action when alerts are issued, says a warning and preparedness meteorologist, Danielle Desjardins.
2: So with this new system, we will be able to issue warnings based on where the storm is moving and its exact location, as opposed to our old system.
1: The new system is expected to be in place later this summer. Saskatchewan RCMP's Homicide Investigation Unit has charged a 25-year-old Turner Lake man with manslaughter after the death of a 21-year-old woman. RCMP say officers from Buffalo Narrows and La Loche responded to a home in Turner Lake just before 3 a.m. on Sunday after receiving a report of an injured female. Police say they found 21-year-old Shayla Montgrand inside the residence and arrested a man outside the home. EMS later declared Montgrand deceased at the scene. Following the investigation, 25-year-old Darian Montgrand was charged with one count of manslaughter. He is scheduled to be in court today at 10 o'clock. A public inquest into the death of Jason Knight will be held today through Friday at the Travel Lodge in Saskatoon. Knight, 21, was found unresponsive in a cell at the Saskatoon Provincial Correctional Center on February 8, 2023. EMS was called. Staff began life-saving efforts. EMS arrived and he was pronounced dead. Section 20 of the Coroner's Act states that the chief coroner shall hold an inquest into the death of a person who dies while an inmate at a jail or a correctional facility unless the coroner is satisfied that the person's death was due entirely to natural causes and was not preventable. I'm Venice Ferguson, CJWW News.
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1: The Environment Canada forecast for Saskatoon and area. Mix of sun and cloud today. There is a 30% chance of showers and risk of thunderstorm late afternoon and evening. It's going to be breezy. The wind is going to switch direction, eventually becoming northwest, gusting to 60 at a high of 20. Clearing overnight, the wind will diminish and a low of plus 5. Sunshine tomorrow, a bit breezy with the wind northwest gusting to 40, a high of 23. Wednesday, sunshine and a high of 28 for the Prince Albert region. Mainly cloudy. There's going to be showers, risk of thunderstorm, the wind northwest gusting to 50 and a high of 17. It clears overnight, but that chance of showers and risk of thunderstorm does last through the evening. Fog patches develop and a low of plus 5. Tomorrow, becoming a mix of sun and cloud and a high of 21. Sunny with a high of 27 on Wednesday. Spiritwood 9, it's 12 in Rosetown. Outlook 13, it's 14 in Kindersley. Wynyard 7, it's 12 in Watrous. 10 in Regina. 8 in Humboldt. It's 6 in LaRange and Nipawin. 9 in Meadow Lake and Melfort. It's 5 in Hudson Bay. It's 6 in Yorkton. 15 in Swift Current. Moose Jaw 16 and Lloydminster 13. In North Battleford, the wind is north 17, it's 12. Prince Albert, the wind is east-northeast 11, light rain and 8. Saskatoon, the wind is east-northeast 14, it's mostly cloudy and it's 12 degrees. Coffee Talk is next.
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1: This is Venice Ferguson with Coffee Talk. So, the census. I got to question 78 and I saved it. I'll finish it up sometime this week. Interesting the questions now being asked and how it reflects society today. Questions about gender, questions about health, questions about languages. All I know is that if my mom gets a census to fill out, I hope it's a short one because she's a senior and her online presence is on her smartphone. She's not filling this out on her phone, so her option is then to contact a 1-800 number, enter the secret confidential access code, and then follow automated instructions, I guess, to have the census sent to her. In addition, she only checks her mail a couple times a month, and I'm using her as an example because I suspect she's reflective of many seniors. Again, in my household, we apparently got the long-form census questionnaire. I am absolutely positive we had to fill out the long-form questionnaire 5 years ago. Makes you wonder why our number came up again for the long-form, when only 75% of households in Canada even get a census. Huh. Lucky us.
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4: Good morning, I'm Gregor. Are you ready for some football? The defending Grey Cup champion Saskatchewan Roughriders main training camp opened yesterday at Griffith Stadium. Quarterback Trevor Harris, though, quick to remind everyone that last year was last year.
7: It's not 2025 anymore. It's a new season, and we get the opportunity to be better this year and do it better. And so why wouldn't we take the lessons we learned?

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1: Like victory. The Canadian Junior A Hockey Championships continue today in PEI. There's 9 league champs from across the country, including our SJHL champion Flin Flon Bombers, plus the host team from Summerside. Flin Flon 0-2 out of the gates. Really need a win today. They take on Greater Sudbury of the Northern Ontario Hockey League at 10. MLB, Jays couldn't get the sweep in Los Angeles, losing to the Angels yesterday. NBA, the New York Knicks have swept their way to the Eastern Conference Finals. The Timberwolves tied their series with San Antonio at 2 yesterday. And in the WNBA, the expansion Toronto Tempo lost their first game ever on the weekend. They'll play next on Wednesday. For all the Major League scores and more, go to CJWWRadio.com.
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There goes Rick Trevino and Running Out of Reasons to Run on Country 600 CJWW. Well, some pretty cool news this morning as the first ballots have gone out for the upcoming SCMA Awards this year. And there's a bit of CJWW on that list. First off, our radio station up for Major Market of the Year. Once again, so the station itself nominated. And then we have our music director, Matt Bradley, up for Music Director of the Year. And myself and Jason Lee are both up for on-air personalities of the year as well. So pretty exciting times. Always an honor to be nominated by the SCMAs. And we're looking forward to having some fun once again. The awards are going to be down in Regina once again this year. And we can't wait to take those in with some of our friends and family members down there. And yeah, like I said, always just such an honor to be nominated for that.

0: So, SCMA Awards, we'll see if CJWW can't bring home some hardware once again.
1: 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It's the Mo Crew on CJWW.
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0: Here's our buddy Gord Bamford, and we can't wait to party with him down in Nashville. Coming up October the 26th to the 30th, it's the Bamford Bash in Music City, where we're going to get to see Gord Bamford's Grand Ole Opry debut. Stay in luxury at the iconic Omni Nashville Hotel. And we're also going to get a songwriter's round with Gord Bamford and some of his friends, and then take in a concert with Gord Bamford and special guests as well. We're talking a bucket list trip, and, you know, seats are filling up fast on this trip down to Nashville in October. So we've got all the details up at CJWWRadio.com. It's also up on our social media channels. You'll see the pinned posts right at the top. If you're wanting to come on down and party with us in Music City, we would love to have you. But again, you got to get into your spot quickly here because, it's getting close to selling out, all right, Saskatchewan? And we would absolutely love to see you down in Nashville. I can't wait for it. Boots and Salutes coming up right away. Here's what Venice has in the news.
1: 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Gas prices ease slightly, but likely not to last. NDP calls for special agricultural committee to examine soaring costs and farm ownership concerns. Saskatoon Food Bank citywide food drive. I'll have these stories and more. Ben has the internet news poll question in a moment.
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0: Here we go with Boots and Salutes, starting it off with the internet news poll question. Walks and runs to support charitable causes are ramping up right now and ramp up in the spring. Do you plan to participate in any this year? 94% are saying no to that. Hey, good morning, Boots and Salutes.
5: Yes, good day. I've got a boot for the federal government. They've been pushing to get rid of plastic bags for a couple of years, and yesterday I get this bag hung on my doorknob with a census form and a white plastic grocery bag. Just think of that.
0: Thanks for the call. Hey, good morning, Boots and Salutes.
6: Yes, good morning. I have a boot for TSN. You know, the Memorial Cup's coming up, and all they show is the Ontario Hockey League. They don't show the Quebec Hockey League, and they certainly don't show the Raiders and the Silvertips. What's with that? Thank you.
0: Hey, good morning, Boots and Salutes.
7: Good morning. I'd like to give a big boot to Carney and his Liberals. They refer to Mr. Poilievre and the Conservatives as Maple MAGA, but then they turn around and bring all these American politicians like Obama to give them a speech on how to be more corrupt. Same with Soros, that are the two most corrupt people in the world. I guess that's why they get along so good with the Liberals. Have a lovely day.
0: Hey, good morning, Boots and Salutes. Good morning, Boots and Salutes.
8: Good morning. I think you station has some technical issues. I got a lot of static, and the volume, I got to turn it right up. But when I switch to another station, which I shouldn't, but I do, it's a lot louder and no static. I wonder if your people can correct that.
0: Yeah, we'll get our engineer on it. Thanks for the heads up this morning.
8: Thank you.
0: Hey, good morning, Boots and Salutes.
9: Yes, can I salute?
0: Yeah, you go right ahead.
9: Okay, I'd like to salute a group of young ladies who put on a Mother's Day tea in Leith, Saskatchewan. They decorated the hall, was very beautifully decorated, the food was delicious, and the girls did it all by themselves, and it was all free. So, big salute to those girls.
0: I love that. Here we go, Leesk. Thanks for the call today. Hey, good morning, Boots and Salutes.
10: Hey, good morning. Just to let that guy know that the Raider hockey games will be shown on TV.
0: Okay, thank you. Hey, good morning, Boots and Salutes.
11: I like to salute the Montreal Canadiens. I'm a big Montreal fan, but that's the only Canadian team left. So hope they go. Go, go, go, Canadiens. Bye.
0: Right on. 2-1, their series lead now. Hey, Boots and Salutes.
12: Yeah, once again, that farmer ranchers got it wrong about corruption. The most corrupt people in the world is Grant Devine, Brad Wall, and Scott Moe. Thank you.
0: Hi, Boots and Salutes.
13: Good morning, Ben. It's Phil here. How are you?
0: Good. How are you, Phil?
13: Not too bad. The Raiders game is on TSN 3, and it's coming from Prince Albert tomorrow night. So it is on TSN. I watched the first two games. So
0: there we go. Right
13: so
0: on.
13: The Raiders are definitely on TSN.
0: Thank you for the input this morning. Yeah, and they are heading back home tied 1-1 in that WHL final. We got games 3, 4, and 5 all coming from the Arthauser Center tomorrow and Wednesday and Friday. If you want to take that in, I'm sure it'd be tough to get a ticket down there at the Arthauser Center.
14: Wednesday.
0: Boots and Salutes, good morning.
14: Hi, good morning. I'd like to salute the bad guy. Salute the Prince Albert Raiders. Hopefully they have a big comeback here next week, Tuesday, Wednesday, and Friday, and we need Blade fans to cheer for them. And Boots and Silver Tips, and have a good day.
0: Hey, good morning, Boots good and morning. Salutes.
15: Good morning, how are you doing?
0: I'm good, and you?
15: Good, I'd like to salute your channel, salute all the farmers and school teachers. I would like to salute our Raiders on a good weekend, and they're going to do it this week. And the Montreal Canadiens.
0: Perfect. Thanks for the call. Hey, good morning, Boots and Salutes.
16: Yes, good morning there. Well, it's a little rainy here, but that's good. Like, a little rain doesn't hurt green things up. But, yeah, I have a boot for Mr. Carney because I'm on disability pension. Like, I'm 63, so I have 2 years more to wait until I get on regular pension. And right now, I don't make enough money to even live month to month. I have to borrow money from my mother. I think there's something wrong here with this. Something's wrong. And, yes, the games are shown. They're shown on TSN 5. I've been watching them. The Raider games, okay? Have a good one.
0: Good morning, Boots and Salutes.
17: Yeah, I got to boot you. I thought we weren't allowed to boot other people. The guy was booting the American sheep farmer.
0: Good point. Hey, Boots and Salutes.
18: Good morning, Ben. I've got to boot Carla Beck in the NDP this morning. Once more, she's a day late and a dollar short. 2 weeks ago, she was out whining and crying. She wanted the gas tax removed. And then on Saturday, they're out whining and crying that roads are getting washed out. Now, how the heck does she think these roads are going to get fixed? God, there's something wrong with those NDP.
0: Hey, good morning, Boots and Salutes.
19: Morning. I just want to boot the Social Security systems. And if anybody is planning on that for retirement, then you're a fool. And if you have TSN 3, but you aren't, if you got to borrow money from your mom, then, I mean, you got to sharpen your pencil, bud. Thanks. Bye.
0: Hi, Boots and Salutes.
20: Good morning. I would like to salute the Lackford Community Club for putting on a wonderful ladies' night out on Saturday night. It was amazing how such a small group can do such a good job.
0: Right on. I'm glad you had a great time.
20: It was fun.
0: Hey, Boots and Salutes.
21: Hey, good morning. Happy, well, and happy belated Mother's Day and blah, blah, blah to everybody.
0: Hi, Boots and Salutes.
22: Good morning. How are you doing today, Ben?
0: I'm doing good. How are you?
22: I'm great, thanks. I just wanted to make a comment and say that I know that we're not booting certain people anymore, but unfortunately, those same people, those same haters, like to boot Carney and other people. So I really thought things had changed a little bit, that maybe Boots and Salutes was kind of going on a different route, but it doesn't appear so because the same people, the same haters are phoning in all the time. So I just boot that whole thing. I really was hoping that things had changed, but unfortunately the same haters are always calling in. So big boot to them. And a salute, hopefully, to the weather, that we're going to get some rain and that this snow is finally going to melt and people can get out to their cabins and start gardening.
0: Right on. Thank you for the call. Yeah, that will do it for boots and salutes. We are hoping that it's going to be a good long weekend coming up here. It seems like might dip into kind of the cooler temperatures as we get into Friday with a high of 10 degrees. And Sunday looks like a high of only around 9, but how about sunny and 28 for Wednesday? We'll take that. 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
24: Coming up at 8, I'm Denise Ferguson in the Saskatoon Media Group Newsroom with your news now. Flooding at almost 24 sites also impacts Cameco. Gas prices ease slightly, but likely not to last. NDP calls for Special Agricultural Committee to examine soaring costs and farm ownership concerns. Saskatoon Food Bank Citywide Food Drive. I'll have these stories and more. Ben has the Internet News Poll question in a moment. As of this morning, the Saskatchewan Public Safety Agency is responding to 23 flooding events, and there have been 31 so far this spring, with 7 being the 5-year average. While flooding isn't as common for Saskatchewan at this time of year, wildfires are. However, the picture has been flipped because there are only 2 active wildfires in the province, and there have been 20 to date, as compared to last year at the same time when there had already been 144 wildfires. Saturday afternoon, the Ministry of Highways issued an advisory saying they had completed repairs to a section of Highway 908 that had been previously closed due to flooding. The closure meant people and patients couldn't access Isle Across Hospital. The Saskatchewan Health Authority staff had been diverting patients to the next nearest facility to access care. The SHA encourages all residents to monitor the highway hotline for the latest up-to-date road conditions in light of flooding in the province. Cameco issued a news release indicating production activities at their Key Lake Mill in northern Saskatchewan have been halted and activity has been reduced at the MacArthur River Mine, while Cigar Lake Mine continues to operate. This is because the Smoothstone River Bridge, which is on the primary route the uranium giant uses to transport supplies to MacArthur River and Key Lake, has collapsed due to flooding. The company says flooding does not directly impact their sites, but there are restrictions in place on the use of an alternative roadway. Depending on how long road restrictions last and whether it impacts Cameco's ability to ship in critical operating material, it's advising that the 2026 production outlook for the MacArthur River Key Lake operation could be impacted. Saskatchewan residents may soon see a big change in how severe weather alerts are issued. Environment Canada is moving to a new system that tracks storms in real time rather than warning entire regions. That means if you get an alert, it's much more likely your area will actually be hit, says warning and preparedness meteorologist Danielle Desjardins.
25: It's going to be specific to the storm. So that's going to mean that if you do receive warning based on the storm track, the storm shape will increase the precision for our warnings. The changes will focus on thunderstorm warnings, including hail, high winds, and tornadoes.
24: At a time when the cost of groceries is approaching record highs, the Saskatoon Food Bank is encouraging the public not to let their neighbors fall through the cracks. That's the theme of the Food Bank's 2026 citywide food drive. SFB Director of Operations Deborah Hemp says no matter the size, every donation helps.
4: The more people that get involved, the bigger those totals get. And even if it's just, you know, it's a can of tuna, stopping by with a $5 donation, every little bit helps.
24: She adds that the food bank sees about 23,000 visits per month, 40% of those being from children. With the price of rent, gas, and food rising all at once, she says people are struggling now more than ever before. Gifts of pasta, rice, soup, stews, peanut butter, canned fish, sauces, and infant formula are all welcomed, as are monetary donations. Those can be made online at saskatoonfoodbank.org. The Saskatchewan Federation of Labour is voicing support for delivery workers on strike in Saskatoon. In a statement, SFL President Laurie Jobe says cutting wages for workers who play a key role in transportation and delivery hurts Saskatchewan's economy, adding that workers are incredibly brave for standing up to Amazon and affiliated companies. Jobe says Saskatchewan workers stand with those on strike and the Federation has offered its support and assistance. In business news, the TSX is trading up by 234 points at 34,312. The Dow is trading down by 98 points at 49,513. Oil, West Texas Intermediate, trading up at $96.37 U.S. per barrel. The Canadian dollar trading up at 73.193 cents U.S. Today's internet news poll question, walks and runs to support charitable causes ramp up in the spring. Do you plan to participate in any this year? To vote, go to Have Your Say at cjwwradio.com. I'm Venice Ferguson, CJWW News.
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24: The Environment Canada forecast for Saskatoon and area. Mix of sun and cloud today. There is a 30% chance of showers and risk of thunderstorm late afternoon and evening. It's going to be breezy. The wind is going to switch direction, eventually becoming northwest gusting to 60 and a high of 20. Clearing overnight, the wind will diminish and a low of plus 5. Sunshine tomorrow, a bit breezy with the wind northwest gusting to 40, a high of 23. Wednesday, sunshine and a high of 28 for the Prince Albert region. Mainly cloudy. There's going to be showers, risk of thunderstorm, the wind northwest gusting to 50 and a high of 17. It clears overnight, but that chance of showers and risk of thunderstorm does last through the evening. Fog patches develop and a low of plus 5. Tomorrow becoming a mix of sun and cloud and a high of 21. Sunny with a high of 27 on Wednesday. Spearwood 9, it's 12 in Rosetown. Outlook 13, it's 14 in Kindersley. Wynyard 7, it's 12 in Watrous, 10 in Regina, 8 in Humboldt. It's 6 in LaRange and Nipawin, 9 in Meadow Lake and Melfort. It's 5 in Hudson Bay, it's 6 in Yorkton, 15 in Swift Current, Moose Jaw 16 and Lloydminster 13. In North Battleford, the wind is north 17, it's 12. Prince Albert, the wind is east-northeast 11, light rain and 8. Saskatoon, the wind is east-northeast 14, it's mostly cloudy and it's 12 degrees. Gregor is in next with sports.
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7: Yeah,
1: Here we go, Rider Nation. Good morning. I'm Gregor. The Saskatchewan Rough Riders main training camp opened yesterday at Griffith Stadium for 2026. One item raising some eyes was the fact that the team had four Canadian wide receivers with the starters, including ex-Husky Daniel Weed. But Coach Mace admitted it's early not to read too much into it. Tavon Campbell not present due to personal reasons, so the four Canadian wide receivers was how they reached seven Canadians in practice. Mace did say, though, that he appreciates the local guys.
7: You don't have to tell them much to get juiced up or what it means to wear green or white, because you know they're going to work their tails off, and certainly off the field too, and what it means to the community. So always about the Sasky boys.
1: Camp continues this morning. First preseason game is in 1 week on the 18th at Calgary. On the 23rd, Winnipeg comes to Griffith Stadium. NHL, Canadiens now have a 2-1 series lead. They blew past the Sabres 6-2 in Game 3 yesterday. The Ducks squared their series with Vegas at 2. They held on for the 4-3 win last night. WHL, Raiders flying back to PA, tied at a game apiece with Everett for the WHL final. Games 3, 4, and 5 will be tomorrow, Wednesday, and Friday at the Arthauser. PWHL, one half of the final is set. It's Emily Clark and the Ottawa Charge. They're in after beating Boston in double OT yesterday. They'll play the winner of the Montreal and Minnesota decisive Game 5 that goes tonight at 5 o'clock our time. 2026 Centennial Cup Canadian Junior A Hockey Championships continue today in PEI. 9 league champs from across the country, including the SJHL champ Flin Flon Bombers. Well, Flin Flon off to an 0-2 start. Really need a win today against Greater Sudbury. That game is at 10. MLB Jays lose the last game of the weekend 6-1 to the Angels. NBA 76ers Cinderella run over and in a hurry. They knocked off the Pistons but came to reality. The New York Knicks have swept their way past them to the Eastern Conference Finals. Minnesota tied their series with the Spurs at 2 yesterday. And finally, a shout-out to the SIR Speedway, which opened on the weekend with their Performance Plus Street Legal Races. For all the Major League scores and more, go to CJWWRadio.com.
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0: achy, breaky heart. It's a bit of Billy Ray Cyrus for you at 8:14 on this Monday morning. We're up to 20 degrees for a high in Saskatoon today. Just keep in mind that the winds are going to be up. We're talking 40, gusting to 60 near noon, and a good chance of showers and storms for the day.
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0: All right, Sarah, May 11th today.
2: How are we almost halfway through May?
0: Yeah, it's kind of nuts, isn't it?
2: What the heck?
0: It's like crazy. But anyway, some things that we could celebrate on this day. Eat what you want day.
2: Ooh, yes, please.
0: It's about tossing the food guilt out the window and treating yourself to whatever you've been craving. Pizza for breakfast.
2: Heck yeah.
0: Ice cream at lunch. Nobody is judging today.
2: It's foam rolling day today, a holiday dedicated to that weird torture tube at the gym.
0: Oh, yeah, that thing.
2: Well, it's meant to help loosen tight muscles and improve recovery and make you feel better after workouts, even if it feels like you're getting steamrolled by a pool noodle.
0: That's exactly what it feels like, being steamrolled
2: right?
0: by a pool noodle. Twilight Zone Day today.
2: Nice.
0: celebration of the classic TV show The Twilight Zone and all things strange, spooky, and unexplained.
2: Such a
0: all
2: show.
0: The UFO files
2: yeah,
0: coming out
2: too.
0: Now from the government down south. That's kind of yeah. bleeding back into the Twilight Zone a little
2: love
0: bit.
2: Love it. It's Women's Checkup Day today. Good reminder, a holiday encouraging women to book those regular health appointments they've been putting off. Annual checkups and preventative care can help catch problems early, so today is really about making health a priority.
0: Yeah, and World Ego Awareness Day today. This one's about checking ourselves a little bit, encouraging you to recognize when your ego gets in the way, whether that's always needing to be right, needing attention, or refusing to admit mistakes. So basically, today's the day to stay humble, or at least try to.
2: I like that.
0: And there you go. That's just a few things on the go for this May 11th.
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0: What he'll never have, it's Dylan Scott on Country 600 CJWW at 821. Got any birthdays or anniversaries we need to know about? Let me know. 306-938-0600, toll free 1-800-667-3727. We've had a few phone calls and texts come in already this morning, so keep those coming in today. Again, it's going to be a bit of a windy one around noon. We're talking winds 40 to 60 clicks here today. And this is kind of interesting. Apparently, anxiety might help you live longer.
1: This is the CJWW Moo Crew with Ben Brooks.
0: Yeah, a new study says not all anxiety is bad for you. Researchers looked at over 400,000 people and found that there are basically two kinds of worriers. One type is the unhealthy kind, tied to stress and emotional ups and downs. But the other type is more like being cautious and alert without falling apart emotionally. That second group, which is called ERIS, or ERIS, actually had a 35% lower risk of dying over 15 years. Researchers think it's because those people tend to make healthier choices, like exercising more, eating better, avoiding smoking, and actually going to the doctor. So apparently being a little anxious and always double-checking things might actually be an old survival instinct that helps keep people safer and healthier. So basically, your friend who worries about everything, they may just be playing the long game.
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0: from the CJWW Newsroom, bringing you Saskatchewan's news first. Here's what's happening.
1: Good morning. It's 12 degrees at 8:30. I'm Venice Ferguson. Patrick Dehan, head of petroleum analysis at GasBuddy.com, says declines across much of the prairies, including Saskatchewan, Manitoba, and Alberta, as well as Newfoundland and Labrador, led the way for Canada's national average gasoline price to edge slightly lower last week. Average retail gasoline prices in Saskatoon have fallen 4.6 cents per liter in the past week, averaging 184.03 cents per liter yesterday, according to GasBuddy's daily survey of 81 gas outlets. Including the change in gas prices in Saskatoon during the past week, prices yesterday were 50 cents a liter higher than the same day 1 year ago and 12.2 cents a liter higher than a month ago. Dehan says optimism generated by potential talks between the U.S. and Iran has since faded as negotiations appear to have stalled, helping push crude prices higher again in early trading. He predicts additional gasoline price increases could be on the horizon, and he suggests diesel prices may face even greater upward pressure across the prairies as new refinery issues impact diesel-producing units in the U.S. Midwest. New data from the nonprofit Angus Reid Institute finds a majority support for the West Coast LNG pipeline expansion across the country at 55%, and in BC at 61%, where support outnumbers opposition by 3-1. There's also a desire for more. Half of those in Canada and more than 2 in 5 in BC believe the federal government is doing too little to build new pipeline capacity. Nationally, 3 in 10 say the federal government's approach is about right, while 1 in 5 say there's too much of a focus on building pipelines. Since 2019, there's been a major shift in priorities for Canadians when it comes to energy policy, according to the Institute. At that time, more believe protecting the environment should be a bigger focus than economic growth. Now 3 in 5 say the growing economy should be the bigger focus for energy policy than stewarding the environment. A public inquest into the death of Jason Knight will be held this week, starting today at the Travel Lodge on Circle Drive in Saskatoon. 21-year-old Knight was found unresponsive in his cell at the Saskatoon Provincial Correctional Center February 8, 2023. EMS was called, staff began life-saving efforts, and EMS pronounced the individual deceased. The Coroner's Act states that the chief coroner shall hold an inquest into the death of a person who dies while an inmate at a jail or a correctional facility, unless the coroner is satisfied the person's death was due entirely to natural causes and was not preventable. I'm Venice Ferguson, CJWW News.
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1: The Environment Canada forecast for Saskatoon and area. Mix of sun and cloud today. There is a 30% chance of showers and risk of thunderstorm late afternoon and evening. It's going to be breezy. The wind is going to switch direction, eventually becoming northwest gusting to 60 at a high of 20. Clearing overnight, the wind will diminish and a low of plus 5. Sunshine tomorrow, a bit breezy with the wind northwest gusting to 40, a high of 23. Wednesday, sunshine and a high of 28 for the Prince Albert region. Mainly cloudy. There's going to be showers, risk of thunderstorm, the wind northwest gusting to 50 and a high of 17. It clears overnight, but that chance of showers and risk of thunderstorm does last through the evening. Fog patches develop and a low of plus 5. Tomorrow, becoming a mix of sun and cloud and a high of 21. Sunny with a high of 27 on Wednesday. Spiritwood 12, it's 14 in Rosetown and Watrous, 15 in Outlook and Kindersley, 12 in Wynyard, it's 10 in Regina, 7 in Humboldt, 5 in LaRonge, Nipawin, Hudson Bay, it's 8 in Melfort, 7 in Yorkton, 15 in Swift Current, Moose Jaw 17, and Lloydminster 14. In North Battleford, the wind is northwest 17, it's 15. Prince Albert, the wind is northeast 10, light rain and 8. Saskatoon, the wind is northeast 13, it's mostly cloudy, the sun's trying to break through. It's 12 degrees. Gregor is in next with sports.
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2: Good morning, I'm Gregor. Are you ready for some football? The defending Grey Cup champion Saskatchewan Roughriders main training camp opened yesterday at Griffith Stadium. Quarterback Trevor Harris, though, quick to remind everyone that last year was last year.
4: It's not 2025 anymore. It's a new season, and we get the opportunity to be better this year and do it better. And so why wouldn't we take the lessons we learn, whether you win, lose, draw, whatever it is, and you use it as a springboard forward and get better.
2: Camp continues today. The first preseason game is in a week at Calgary. Winnipeg comes to Griffith Stadium on the 23rd. There are still standing room tickets available for them. NHL, the Habs have a leg up on the Sabres after blowing out Buffalo 6-2 in Game 3 yesterday. The Ducks squared their series with Vegas at 2. They held on for the 4-3 win last night. WHL final is now tied at a game apiece. Everett rebounded with a 6-2 win over the Raiders. Both teams on their way to PA now. Games 3 and 4 tomorrow and Wednesday from the Arthauser Center. PWHL, Ottawa Charge in the finals. They beat Boston at double OT yesterday. They'll play the winner of Montreal and Minnesota. Their final game 5 is tonight. The 2026 Centennial Cup, the Canadian Junior A Hockey Championships continue today in PEI. There's 9 league champs from across the country, including our SJHL champion Flin Flon Bombers, plus the host team from Summerside. Flin Flon 0-2 out of the gates. Really need a win today. They take on Greater Sudbury of the Northern Ontario Hockey League at 10. MLB, Jays couldn't get the sweep in Los Angeles, losing to the Angels yesterday. NBA, the New York Knicks have swept their way to the Eastern Conference Finals. The Timberwolves tied their series with San Antonio at 2 yesterday. And in the WNBA, the expansion Toronto Tempo lost their first game ever on the weekend. They'll play next on Wednesday. For all the Major League scores and more, go to CJWWRadio.com.
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0: It's Clay Walker and Dreaming with My Eyes Open on Country 600 CJWW. It's 8:40, which means it's about that time for the birthdays and the anniversaries today. Got a birthday or anniversary wish? Give me a shout, 306-938-0600, toll-free 1-800-667-3727. We have Anna Simonyuk wishing a happy 90th birthday greeting and best wishes to Julian Pozlowski of Saskatoon. Bibbs Tkachuk, a happy birthday to you. And a very happy 59th birthday going to Dean Cooper from Carla today. Here's a few other calls that came in.
1: I'd like to wish a very good friend of mine, Sonia Sudol in Vernon, B.C., a very happy 86th birthday today. And that's from her 50-year-old friend in Cannon Lake.
2: Yes, I have birthday greetings for Larry Krause of Paddockwood. It's coming from his neighbors.
3: This is Lloyd Dignan. I'd like to wish my wife, Dorothy Dignan, a happy birthday today.
0: And go ahead with your birthday or anniversary.
4: Good morning. I would like to wish Shelley and Mark Powell a happy anniversary. Have a great day. Love you, Mom.
0: Thank you for the call. And celebrities that we've got celebrating today. Sabrina Carpenter, turning 27. She started on Girl Meets World and has exploded into pop superstardom. We've got Jeffrey Donovan, became a TV star playing Michael Weston in Burn Notice and later joining Law & Order. He is 58. Tim Blake Nelson, turning 62, known for stealing scenes in movies like Oh Brother, Where Art Thou? And later showed a darker side in Watchmen. We have Martha Quinn, turning 67, became one of the original faces of MTV when the channel launched back in 1981. Boyd Gaines, 73, Broadway legend with 4 Tony Awards, and recently introduced a whole new audience to him through One Day at a Time. Frances Fisher, 74, a lot of people remember her as Rose's mother in Titanic, but had a long career in both film and television, including Unforgiven. And Pam Ferris is 78 today, one of those actresses everybody recognizes instantly, whether it's the terrifying Miss Trunchbull in Matilda or the lovable Sister Evangelina on Call the Midwife. She is 78 today. And if it's you that is celebrating your special day, we certainly hope you enjoy it. All from all your friends here at CJWW.
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0: Tanya Tucker, Some Kind of Trouble on Country 600 CJWW. It's now time to check in with our crazy celebrities down in Hollywood. What's going on there? 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
0: All right, Sarah, talk me through it. What's going on in the world of Hollywood?
3: Ben Affleck and Matt Damon are being sued for defamation for their portrayal of real-life Miami police officers in their new movie on Netflix called The Rip.
0: Uh-huh.
3: They're being sued by the real-life officers, one of which said that when you rip off something, you're stealing something, and they never stole a dollar, because the movie is based on some police officers seizing like a bunch of money and likely taking some. And so the real life officers are now saying that the movie has kind of unfairly damaged their reputation.
0: That makes sense.
3: So that'll go to court here. Britney Spears has released her first statement since going to rehab for her DUI, saying she's thankful to her friends and the, quote, many new beautiful people I've met through this spiritual journey. She wrote that she still has to learn about being kind to herself and that that's a never ending journey. Kevin Bacon was stung by bees multiple times while out for a hike with his daughter and her boyfriend, but he was the only one out of the three that they ended up attacking. So he ended up joking about it later, saying they must not have liked my work or something.
0: Well, or he just smells like bacon, and that's why they went for him.
3: He smells so sweet. Last night was the roast of Kevin Hart on Netflix.
0: I gotta watch that.
3: Tom Brady was one of the participants. Spoiler alert, I guess. He joked about Kevin cheating on his wife and Nico back in 2017, and she was sitting in the audience watching. Uncomfortable.
0: Gee, yep.
3: And The Price is Right has been airing for more than 50 years and is still breaking and setting new records. On Friday's Mother's Day-themed episode, a contestant won the largest amount of money for a single game. It was a retired veteran named Vanessa, who won just over $240,000 in cash and a $13,000 trip to Morocco for a game called Lion's Share. The last time we saw that much money was about $210,000 set back in 2016.
0: Wow. Well, hey, going to a retired veteran, I think that's pretty awesome.
3: Yeah.
0: Yep, love that. Well, there you go. That is some of the things going on in the world of Hollywood, brought to you by Heinrichs Jewelry.
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0: Well, we've got Terry from McBids.ca joining us once again here. And Terry, hey, well, what's coming up next year at McBids?
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0: from the CJWW Newsroom, bringing you Saskatchewan's news first. Here's what's happening.
1: Good morning. It's 12 degrees at 9 o'clock. I'm Venice Ferguson. Environment and Climate Change Canada is rolling out a new weather warning system just in time for Saskatchewan's severe storm season. The updated system will use storm-based polygons instead of large geographic areas, meaning alerts will be more precise and targeted. Daniel Desjardins is a warning and preparedness meteorologist with Environment Canada, who says that it should mean fewer alerts, but more relevant ones for people in the direct path of a storm.
2: The warnings will be more targeted, and when Canadians receive an alert, the likelihood of them being impacted by the severe weather is more likely.
1: The new system is expected to launch this summer ahead of peak storm months in June and July. The Saskatoon Food Bank citywide food drive is underway for the month of May. SFB Director of Operations Deborah Hamp says the cost of living is making it hard to make ends meet for many Saskatoon residents, not just those who are the most vulnerable.
3: When we look across the city, we know that people are really struggling in all neighborhoods. And sometimes that struggle is seen and sometimes it's unseen. And what we want people to know is that anyone at any time could find themselves being forced to rely on a food bank. And times are tough out there, and we want to make sure that no one's neighbor falls through the cracks.
1: She adds that 40% of people who use the food bank are children, and that could increase when school goes out for the summer. Hamp says donations of pasta, rice, soup, stews, peanut butter, canned fish, sauces, and infant formula are all welcome, as are monetary donations. WorkSafe Saskatchewan, a partnership between the Ministry of Labor Relations and Workplace Safety and the Saskatchewan Workers' Compensation Board, are taking a more holistic approach. By improving return-to-work programs, they're going to focus on psychological health and safety alongside physical safety. Technology is going to be implemented to help prevent occupational disease exposure and injuries in healthcare. Workplace Safety Minister Ken Jabaldayev in a news release said that they're moving WorkSafe Saskatchewan into a new era where they actively engage workers and employers as partners in safety, health, and well-being. Patrick Dehon, head of petroleum analysis at GasBuddy.com, says declines across much of the prairies, including Saskatchewan, Manitoba, and Alberta, as well as Newfoundland and Labrador, led the way for Canada's national average gasoline price to edge slightly lower last week. Average retail gasoline prices in Saskatoon have fallen 4.6 cents per liter in the past week, averaging 184.03 cents per liter. Dehon says optimism generated by potential talks between the U.S. and Iran has since faded, as negotiations appear to have stalled, helping push crude prices higher again. He predicts gasoline price increases could be on the horizon for much of Canada in the days ahead and suggests diesel prices may face even greater upward pressure.
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1: The Environment Canada forecast for Saskatoon and area. Mix of sun and cloud today. There is a 30% chance of showers and risk of thunderstorm late afternoon and evening. It's going to be breezy. The wind is going to switch direction, eventually becoming northwest, gusting to 60 at a high of 20. Clearing overnight, the wind will diminish and a low of plus 5. Sunshine tomorrow, a bit breezy, with the wind northwest gusting to 40, a high of 23. Wednesday, sunshine and a high of 28 for the Prince Albert region. Mainly cloudy. There's going to be showers, risk of thunderstorm. The wind northwest gusting to 50 and a high of 17. It clears overnight, but that chance of showers and risk of thunderstorm does last through the evening. Fog patches develop and a low of plus 5. Tomorrow becoming a mix of sun and cloud and a high of 21. Sunny with a high of 27 on Wednesday. Spiritwood 12, it's 14 in Rosetown and Watrous, 15 in Outlook and Kindersley. 12 in Wynyard, it's 10 in Regina, 7 in Humboldt, 5 in LaRonge, Nipawin, Hudson Bay. It's 8 in Melford, 7 in Yorkton, 15 in Swift Current, Moose Jaw 17, and Lloydminster 14. In North Battleford, the wind is northwest 17, it's 15. Prince Albert, the wind is northeast 10, light rain and 8. Saskatoon, the wind is northeast 13, it's mostly cloudy, the sun's trying to break through. It's 12 degrees. I'm Venice Ferguson, CJWW News.
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0: Legendary Country CJWW. There goes Curtis Grambo and Darlene. Well, it is 9:12. Hope you're having a great Monday. No, I'm certainly enjoying my time here this morning. Nice and sunny out there. Beautiful day across the prairies. It's our Moo Crew Trivia Hour this morning. We're going to have some fun here today. A couple of CJWW trucker hats up for grabs here this morning. These look fantastic, by the way. I've seen a few people around town with their trucker caps. You know, I was going to go up, say, hey, you know, that hat's looking pretty good. So, you want one? Well, if you get the trivia question right this morning, I think that'll go a long way into trying to get you one of these 50th anniversary trucker caps for you today. Here we go. Your question. The average person will try on 11 of these before they make a purchase. What is it? The average person, they will try on 11 of these before they make a purchase. 306-938-0600. 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

0: the Rec Laws and Dean Brody with Hometown Heroes on Country 600 CJWW. Moo Crew Trivia Hour, moving right along, your chance at a CJWW 50th Anniversary Trucker Cap. The average person will try on 11 of these before making a purchase. What could that be? CJWW, what's your guess?
1: I would say shoes.
0: Not shoes, no.
1: Thank you.
0: CJWW, what's your guess?
2: Good morning, is it a wedding dress?
0: It is not a wedding dress, no.
2: Oh.
0: Hey, CJWW, what's your guess?
1: Shoes.
0: Not shoes. Nope. So none of those things today. Guesses coming in off the Groundkeeper Lawn Fertilizer text line. Richard says a shirt and pants. Douglas is going with a belt. And Rita says a diamond ring. No, none of those things. So another hint for you today. This can really change your day-to-day appearance. 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You're going to try on 11 of these before you make that purchase, though. What is it? 306-938-0600. 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
1: Well, it is a good chance of showers and storms today. Winds are going to be 40, gusting up to 60. It's a high of 20. Tonight, it's a slight chance of showers and storms and a high of 5. Mainly sunny and a high of 23 for tomorrow. And into Wednesday, we've got some sunshine and all the way up to 28. Prince Albert, very good chance of showers and storms today. Winds 30 to 50 and a high of 17. Slight chance of showers and storms tonight. It's a low of 5. It's mainly sunny and 21 tomorrow. And into Wednesday, sunshine and a high of 27. Hotspot, that's Moose Jaw at 20. Coldest, Hudson Bay at 5. The Battlefords are sunny and 18. Prince Albert, light rain at 8. And in Saskatoon, partly cloudy, a northwest wind at 26 and sitting at 13 degrees.

0: It's Roseanne Cash, Tennessee Flat Top Box on Country 600 CJWW. Moo Crew Trivia Hour continuing this morning for two CJWW 50th Anniversary Trucker Hats. The average person will try on 11 of these before making a purchase. They can really change your day-to-day appearance, and chances are you're pretty much wearing these every single day. Pardon me, guesses. Coming off the ground, Keeper Lawn Fertilizer text line. Daryl is going with a hat. Jennifer says a wig. Both of those are closing in on it. Not quite what we are looking for this morning. So let's give you one more hint today, and I'm sure that you will have it after this one. This is something that you wear on your face. Something that you'll wear on your face. It can really change your day-to-day appearance, and you wear this probably almost every day. And the average person will try on 11 of these before making a purchase. What is it? We're back with the answer and a winner coming up.
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0: Sleepless in a Hotel Room. It's Luke Combs on CJWW, and we've got ourselves a winner.
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2: Hello?
0: Hey, is this Rhonda?
2: Yes.

0: It's Ben Brooks giving you a shout from CJWW. How's it going today?
1: Oh, hello. It's going well. And yourself?
0: It's going good. Where did we catch you listening in from this morning, Rhonda?
1: Allen.
0: From Allen. What's up in Allen today?
1: Not a heck of a lot. Nice sunny sun outside. A little windy, but it's beautiful out today.
0: Is there a few farmers out in the fields or still wet with all the flooding?
1: No, there's a few that started over the weekend. It's nice to see, actually.
0: Right on. It is, for sure, for sure. Well, Rhonda, the reason I'm giving you a shout this morning is because you got our trivia question right. The average person will try on 11 of these before making a purchase. What was I talking about?
1: Eyeglasses.
0: Eyeglasses. Now, do you have glasses yourself?
1: Unfortunately, I do.
0: So what do you think? About 11 of them you got to try on before making that purchase?
1: Oh, probably more than 11, that's for sure.
0: Yeah, it is quite the process trying to figure out what's going to look good on there. Right on. Yeah. Well, Rhonda, I tell you what, I'm not giving you glasses, but I am going to hook you up with two CJWW trucker hats, okay?
1: Oh, awesome. Thank you.
0: Right on. But hey, everybody that wins with the Moo Crew has to give me their best cow moo. So what's Rhonda got for me?
1: Moo!
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0: the CJWW Newsroom, bringing you Saskatchewan's news first. Here's what's happening.
1: Good morning. It's 13 degrees at 10 o'clock. I'm Venice Ferguson. There was a special weather statement issued on Sunday for areas including Candle Lake and Narrow Hills Provincial Park due to rainfall. The SPSA, meanwhile, says it is responding to 23 flooding incidents in the province. A new weather alert system could help cut down on false alarms during Saskatchewan's storm season. Environment and Climate Change Canada says the updated model will send fewer but more accurate warnings. The goal is to build trust and get people to take action when alerts are issued, says a warning and preparedness meteorologist, Danielle Desjardins.
2: So with this new system, we will be able to issue warnings based on where the storm is moving and its exact location as opposed to our old system.
1: The new system is expected to be in place later this summer. Saskatchewan RCMP's Homicide Investigation Unit has charged a 25-year-old Turner Lake man with manslaughter after the death of a 21-year-old woman. RCMP say officers from Buffalo Narrows and LaLoche responded to a home in Turner Lake just before 3 a.m. on Sunday after receiving a report of an injured female. Police say they found 21-year-old Shayla Montgrand inside the residence and arrested a man outside the home. EMS later declared Montgrand deceased at the scene. Following the investigation, 25-year-old Darian Montgrand was charged with one count of manslaughter. He is scheduled to be in court today at 10 o'clock. A public inquest into the death of Jason Knight will be held today through Friday at the Travel Lodge in Saskatoon. Knight, 21, was found unresponsive in a cell at the Saskatoon Provincial Correctional Center on February 8, 2023. EMS was called. Staff began life-saving efforts. EMS arrived and he was pronounced dead. Section 20 of the Coroner's Act states that the chief coroner shall hold an inquest into the death of a person who dies while an inmate at a jail or a correctional facility unless the coroner is satisfied that the person's death was due entirely to natural causes and was not preventable.
0: Got news? Share it with Saskatchewan at 306-244-1925.
1: The Environment Canada forecast for Saskatoon and area. Mix of sun and cloud today. There is a 30% chance of showers and risk of thunderstorm late afternoon and evening. It's going to be breezy. The wind is going to switch direction, eventually becoming northwest, gusting to 60 at a high of 20. Clearing overnight, the wind will diminish and a low of plus 5. Sunshine tomorrow, a bit breezy with the wind northwest gusting to 40, a high of 23. Wednesday, sunshine and a high of 28 for the Prince Albert region. Mainly cloudy. There's going to be showers, risk of thunderstorm, the wind northwest gusting to 50 and a high of 17. It clears overnight, but that chance of showers and risk of thunderstorm does last through the evening. Fog patches develop and a low of plus 5. Tomorrow, becoming a mix of sun and cloud and a high of 21. Sunny with a high of 27 on Wednesday. Spiritwood 14, Rosetown Outlook, Wynyard, as well as Swift Current all at 16. It's 17 in Kindersley, 18 in Watrous, 10 in Regina. It's 9 in Humboldt, LaRonge at 5, as is Nipawin. It's 12 in Meadow Lake, 7 in Melfort, 5 in Hudson Bay, 10 in Yorkton. It's 20 in Moose Jaw, 15 in Lloydminster. In North Battleford, the wind is northwest gusting 68. It's 18. In Prince Albert, the wind is east-northeast 13, mostly cloudy, and 10. Saskatoon, the wind is northwest 26. It's partly cloudy, and it's 13 degrees. I'm Venice Ferguson, CJWW News.
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0: Keith Whitley and Don't Close Your Eyes on Country 600 CJWW. It's Ben Brooks joining you as Seating 2026 happening across much of the province today. It's great to have you on board if you're tuned in from the tractor and be listening in for that seating song of the day. It could be coming up at any point in time. You don't know what that seating song is? Text a friend. They'll tell you about it today. Your chance to win a $50 gift card over to Co-op, courtesy of our friends of SureCom Industries. And also at the end of the week, out of all the entries, we're going to pick somebody to win an official entry into the CJWW Flamin Saskatchewan Summer Hauler. Coming up, we got some music from Megan Patrick, who just recently put up on social media. Actually, was this morning. She said with a heavy heart, she's made the difficult decision to cancel the remainder of her shows for the year starting in June here, and she's going to be stepping away from touring for the rest of the year to focus on her family, her health, and the baby girl that is in her belly right now. So nothing but the best to you, Megan Patrick. We'll hear from her in just a moment. We've got Jordan Davis coming up as well. And also, we're going to check in with our good friends over at Sask Tip and see what conservation officers have been up to recently. All on the way from CJWW.
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1: 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It's the Moo Crew with Ben Brooks on CJWW.
0: Well, chatting on the phone today, we've got Cody Osborne with Sask Tip. And Cody, I understand we've got a few stories coming out of the province that conservation officers have found.
2: Yeah, unfortunately, anyway. So the first one's a little bit dated, coming back from December 15th of 2025, when the Dornish conservation officers came across some garbage that was left behind in the provincial forest southeast of Dornish. So amongst the garbage that was found were boxes of just general refuse, but three deer carcasses as well, and garbage bags of meat that is assumed to have come from those carcasses. So officers did their initial investigation, and after all this time, haven't come up with any leads, so officers are requesting the public's assistance in determining who may be responsible for this wastage of meat and littering. And then a bit more recently, on April 21st, 2026, Spiritwood conservation officers received information that a black bear sow and her cubs had been shot and left to waste near Lorenzo, Saskatchewan. Officers investigated, located the deceased bears, along with a domestic cat on scene as well. So the bears were located at the entrance to the den that they'd been utilizing for their winter nap. And officers believe that these bears were shot in the evening of April 19th, 2026. And then finally, on March 23rd, 2026, at around 8 p.m., Loon Lake conservation officers responded to a report of two deer found deceased near Loon River. Upon investigation, officers located two white-tailed deer within 100 meters of each other along the roadway. Both of these animals appeared to have been shot multiple times with a small caliber firearm, and officers are just seeking any information from the public who may have information regarding all of these events.
0: Yeah, so what can we do to help you guys out in those scenarios?
2: The easiest and best way is to call the toll-free Turn-In Poachers and Polluters tip line at 1-800-667-7561. Or contact your local conservation officers, or you can send us a message on Facebook or Instagram.
0: Right on. Well, Cody, thanks for all the work that you guys are doing with SAS Tip and all of our conservation officers out there. And we will be on the lookout for anything that pops up in the province. Thank you.
2: Yeah, appreciate very much. And I guess I should mention as well that anyone with information leading to an arrest or conviction could be receiving a cash reward of up to $2,000.
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0: And the forecast has a good chance of showers and storms today. Winds are going to be up 40, gusting to 60. It's a high of 20, slight chance of showers and storms tonight. And it's a low of 5, mainly sunny and 23 tomorrow. And rolling into Wednesday, we've got some sunshine and 28. For Prince Albert, very good chance of showers and storms. Winds 30 to 50. It's a high of 17. Slight chance of showers and storms tonight and 5. Mainly sunny and 21 tomorrow. Wednesday, sunshine and up to 27. Your hot spot is Moose Jaw, already at 22. and the coldest, Hudson Bay at 4. Battlefords are mainly sunny and 19. Prince Albert, mostly cloudy at 11. Saskatoon, partly cloudy. A north wind at 28, sitting at 15 degrees.

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1: I'm Venice Ferguson in the Saskatoon Media Group newsroom with your news now. Flooding at almost two dozen sites also impacts Cameco. Gas prices ease slightly, but likely not to last. NDP calls for Special Agricultural Committee to examine soaring costs and farm ownership concerns. 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

0: It's Dallas Smith, an autograph on Country 600 CJWW. And guess what? Come this October, Nashville is calling us. You can join Gorn Bamford from Music City on October the 26th to the 30th for an unforgettable once-in-a-lifetime getaway hosted by myself. We're going to stay in luxury at the iconic Omni Nashville Hotel. Experience the legendary Grand Ole Opry with preferred seating for Gord Bamford's Grand Ole Opry debut. We can enjoy an exclusive songwriters round and take in a concert with Gord Bamford on Broadway with some special guests. 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

0: from the CJWW Newsroom, bringing you Saskatchewan's news first. Here's what's happening.
1: Environment and Climate Change Canada is rolling out a new weather warning system just in time for Saskatchewan's severe storm season. The updated system will use storm-based polygons instead of large geographic areas, meaning alerts will be more precise and targeted. Daniel Desjardins is a warning and preparedness meteorologist with Environment Canada, who says that it should mean fewer alerts, but more relevant ones for people in the direct path of a storm.
2: The warnings will be more targeted, and when Canadians receive an alert, the likelihood of them being impacted by the severe weather is more likely.
1: The new system is expected to launch this summer ahead of peak storm months in June and July. The Saskatoon Food Bank citywide food drive is underway for the month of May. SFB Director of Operations Deborah Hamp says the cost of living is making it hard to make ends meet for many Saskatoon residents, not just those who are the most vulnerable.
3: When we look at across the city, we know that people are really struggling in all neighborhoods. And sometimes that struggle is seen and sometimes it's unseen. And what we want people to know is that anyone at any time could find themselves being forced to rely on a food bank. And times are tough out there, and we want to make sure that no one's neighbor falls through the cracks.
1: She adds that 40% of people who use the food bank are children, and that could increase when school goes out for the summer. Hamp says donations of pasta, rice, soup, stews, peanut butter, canned fish, sauces, and infant formula are all welcome, as are monetary donations. WorkSafe Saskatchewan, a partnership between the Ministry of Labor Relations and Workplace Safety and the Saskatchewan Workers' Compensation Board, are taking a more holistic approach. By improving return-to-work programs, they're going to focus on psychological health and safety alongside physical safety. Technology is going to be implemented to help prevent occupational disease exposure and injuries in healthcare. Workplace Safety Minister Ken Jeveldayoff in a news release said that they're moving WorkSafe Saskatchewan into a new era where they actively engage workers and employers as partners in safety, health, and well-being. Patrick Dehon, head of petroleum analysis at GasBuddy.com, says declines across much of the prairies, including Saskatchewan, Manitoba, and Alberta, as well as Newfoundland and Labrador, led the way for Canada's national average gasoline price to edge slightly lower last week. Average retail gasoline prices in Saskatoon have fallen 4.6 cents per liter in the past week, averaging 184.03 cents per liter. Dehon says optimism generated by potential talks between the U.S. and Iran has since faded, as negotiations appear to have stalled, helping push crude prices higher again. He predicts gasoline price increases could be on the horizon for much of Canada in the days ahead and suggests diesel prices may face even greater upward pressure.
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1: The Environment Canada forecast for Saskatoon and area. Mix of sun and cloud today. There is a 30% chance of showers and risk of thunderstorm late afternoon and evening. It's going to be breezy. The wind is going to switch direction, eventually becoming northwest, gusting to 60 at a high of 20. Clearing overnight, the wind will diminish and a low of plus 5. Sunshine tomorrow, a bit breezy with the wind northwest gusting to 40, a high of 23. Wednesday, sunshine and a high of 28 for the Prince Albert region. Mainly cloudy. There's going to be showers, risk of thunderstorm, the wind northwest gusting to 50 and a high of 17. It clears overnight, but that chance of showers and risk of thunderstorm does last through the evening. Fog patches develop and a low of plus 5. Tomorrow, becoming a mix of sun and cloud and a high of 21. Sunny with a high of 27 on Wednesday. Spiritwood 16 is 18 in Rosetown, Outlook, Kindersley, 19 in Wynyard, Watrous, 15 in Regina. It's 9 in Humboldt, as well as Melfort, 7 in LaRange, Meadow Lake 14. It's 6 in Nipawin, 4 in Hudson Bay. In Yorkton, it's 11, 18 in Swift Current, 22 in Moose Jaw, and 15 in Lloydminster. In North Battleford, the wind is northwest gusting 52, it's 19. Prince Albert, the wind is northeast 8, mostly cloudy 11. Saskatoon, the wind is north 28, partly cloudy, it's 15 degrees. I'm Venice Ferguson, CJWW News.
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8: Here are this morning's futures prices for Monday, May 11th. July canola down $8.90, $744.20 a ton. New crop November canola contract down $5.20 at $752.70. January canola down $4.70, $760.70 a ton. In Chicago, July soybean up 5.5 cents, $12.13.5 a bushel. July soybean oil down 75 points, 73.57 cents. July soybean meal up $4.90, $324.60 a ton. July corn up 3.5, $4.74.75 a bushel. July Chicago wheat up 12.5, $6.31.5 a bushel. July oats up 4 cents at $3.52 a bushel. And those are this morning's futures prices, courtesy of R.J. O'Brien Canada in Winnipeg.
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0: That's Alec Runyon's and Missing Piece on Country 600 CJWW. You've got Ben Brooks joining you today, and coming up in just a bit, not only some more great tunes to keep you company out there on the tractor today with Lori Morgan and Dean Brody, but also having anxiety might actually help you live longer. We'll explain in just a bit.
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0: It's Dean Brody, Little Yellow Blanket on CJWW, and a new study says not all anxiety is bad for you. Researchers looked at more than 400,000 people and found that there may actually be two different kinds of worriers. One type is tied to stress, mood swings, and poor mental health, but the other is called ERIS, which stands for emotional reactivity and internal stability. And basically, it means being cautious and alert without becoming emotionally overwhelmed. Well, people with ERIS had a 35% lower risk of death over a 15-year period, and researchers say those people were also more likely to exercise, eat healthier, avoid smoking, and go for regular checkups. And the study suggested that that kind of anxiety may actually come from old survival instincts in the brain. So, your friend that overthinks everything? They might just be in it for the long haul.
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0: It's going to get windier as the afternoon progresses here. We're talking 40, gusting to 60 today. And there is a good chance of showers and storms a little later on. It is a high of 20. Slight chance of showers and storms tonight and a low of 5. It's mainly sunny, up to 23 degrees tomorrow. And into Wednesday, we've got sunshine and a high of 28. Prince Albert, it is a good chance of showers and storms today. Winds 30 to 50, up to 17 degrees. Slight chance of showers and storms tonight and a low of 5. It's mainly sunny. A high of 21 tomorrow and into Wednesday, sunshine and a high of 27. Hotspot, that's Moose Jaw at 22. Coldest, Hudson Bay at 4. The Battlefords, they're sunny at 19. Prince Albert, mostly cloudy at 11. And Saskatoon, partly cloudy and north wind at 28, sitting at 15 degrees.

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1: I'm Venice Ferguson in the Saskatoon Media Group newsroom with your news now. Flooding at almost two dozen sites also impacts Cameco. 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

0: That's Brett Kissel and Let Your Horses Run on Country 600 CJWW. 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And we're going to select that from the thousands of names that we get playing along every single day. Seeding Song of the Day. 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CJWW.
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King George, you know me better than that on Country 600 CJWW. That's all I got for you today. Enjoy the beautiful weather we're going to have this week. It's a little bit windy today, but we're still up to a high of 20 degrees. Talking a high of 23 tomorrow and 28 degrees into the sunshine.

0: 9 on Wednesday. Oh yeah, summer is here in full swing, baby. Gonna leave you with a great track. We got one from Tucker Wetmore coming right up. Information update over the noon hour as well. See you tomorrow.
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0: from the CJWW Newsroom, bringing you Saskatchewan's news first. Here's what's happening.
1: Good afternoon. It's 17 degrees at 12 o'clock. I'm Venice Ferguson. Coming up, ICU expansion revealed today. In sports, day two of Saskatchewan Roughriders main training camp underway this morning from Griffith Stadium. In agribiz, the Saskatchewan Cattle Association is undergoing a strategic review. If you see news where you're at, call us 244-1925. In business news, the TSX is trading up by 62 points at 34,139. The Dow is trading up by 114 points at 49,723. Oil West Texas Intermediate trading up by $98.18 U.S. per barrel. The Canadian dollar trading up at 73.177 cents U.S. Today's internet news poll question. The Angus Reid Institute says its recent survey shows the majority at 55% support the West Coast LNG pipeline across the country. Do you support the pipeline? 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Previously, we asked, walks and runs to support charitable causes ramp up in the spring. Do you plan to participate in any this year? 94% said no, the rest said yes. I'm Venice Ferguson, CJWW News.
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1: The Environment Canada forecast for Saskatoon and area, mix of sun and cloud today. There's a 30% chance of showers and risk of thunderstorm late afternoon and evening. The wind northwest gusting to 60. Tonight, clearing. The wind will ease, a low of plus 5. Sunny tomorrow, and the wind will be northwest gusting to 40, high 23. Wednesday, sunny, high 28. Looks like showers on Thursday with a high of 22. For the Prince Albert region, cloudy today. There's a 70% chance of showers and risk of thunderstorm into the evening. The wind northwest gusting to 50, high 17. Clearing overnight. Fog patches develop. The wind becomes light, low plus 5. Tomorrow becomes a mix of sun and cloud and a high of 21. Sunshine with a high of 27 Wednesday. Rain on Thursday, high 16. 17 in Spiritwood and Meadow Lake. It's 20 in Rosetown, Regina, as well as Swift Current. Kindersley and Lloydminster, 18. Wynyard, 21. Watrous, 19. It's 8 in LaRange and in Nipawin. 17 in Meadow Lake. Melfort at 10. It's 5 in Hudson Bay. Humboldt and Yorkton, 12. It's 23 in Moose Jaw. In North Battleford, the wind is northwest gusting 52, it's 20. Prince Albert, the wind is north 2, partly cloudy, 12. Saskatoon, the wind is northwest gusting 37, it's partly cloudy and 17 degrees. Gregor is in next with sports.
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1: Saskatchewan patients in the most critical need of health care will be getting an expanded and upgraded intensive care unit at Royal University Hospital. The project was spurred by a more than $17 million capital investment from the province, which will bring the number of ICU beds at RUH from 19 to 26. The two-phase, two-year project will establish individual patient rooms for privacy and safety. They'll be set up in two adjacent 13-room subunits on the third floor of the hospital. Health Minister Jeremy Cockerell says this project will require the hiring of additional healthcare staff in order to be successful, and it's not the only one.
5: Prince Albert Victoria Hospital will need about 500 additional staff once that project is done. LaRange Long-Term Care, a significant lift in that community, going from 16 long-term care beds to 80 long-term care beds in northern Saskatchewan.
1: Current ICU patients have been relocated across the hall until their new rooms are ready, which will likely be sometime in 2028. Saskatchewan residents may soon see a big change in how severe weather alerts are issued. Environment Canada is moving to a new system that tracks storms in real time rather than warning entire regions. That means if you get an alert, it's much more likely your area will actually be hit. That from Warning and Preparedness meteorologist Danielle Desjardins.
6: It's going to be specific to the storm. So that's going to mean that if you do receive warning based on the storm track, the storm shape will increase the precision for our warnings.
1: The changes will focus on thunderstorm warnings, including hail, high winds, and tornadoes. The Saskatoon Police Service says they've determined the identity of the male found in the river and the death is not suspicious. Next of kin have been notified. On May 1st, around 9 a.m., patrol officers responded to the area of Sturgeon Drive and Spadina Crescent East after receiving a report of a body in the river. The Saskatoon Police Service says officers responded to the 400 block of Kingsmere Boulevard in the city's Lakeview neighborhood on the weekend, where they located a 37-year-old man with a life-threatening stab wound. Witnesses say a fight occurred Sunday night around 10 p.m. between the victim and a suspect who are known to each other. A 34-year-old man is charged with aggravated assault and breach of probation. Corporal Emmy Clements of the Manitoba Integrated Child Exploitation Unit thanked law enforcement with Homeland Security in the U.S. after an Ohio man was charged in connection to child luring of a 10-year-old Manitoba girl. Investigators learned the girl had been conversing with an adult male posing as a teenager, and they'd met on a popular social media platform. Their conversation turned into text messages, and the man convinced the girl to send photos and video of herself to him, while he also sent explicit photos to her. After examining the devices the girl used to send messages, the RCMP determined the man lived in the United States. On February 12, special agents executed a search warrant in Wadsworth, Ohio, and arrested the suspect, as well as seizing the suspect's electronic devices, which law enforcement says had evidence of communication with the Manitoba girl. 32-year-old Courtney Arden Wise III is charged in the U.S. with sexual exploitation of children, receipt of visual depictions of real minors engaged in sexually explicit conduct, and possession of child pornography. The suspect remains in custody in Ohio. U.S. law enforcement officials believe the suspect may have victimized other children and are continuing to investigate. And a quick note from the roads. The city of Saskatoon says Melville Avenue is closed at Lauren Avenue today for unplanned water main repairs. Detours are in place. A timeline for how long the work will take will be updated later today. I'm Venice Ferguson, CJWW News.
7: All right, here we go, Rider Nation. Good afternoon. I'm Gregor. Day two of the Saskatchewan Rough Riders main training camp underway this morning from Griffith Stadium. Off the field, the team announced the release of defensive back Billy Joseph Hernier. On the field, still no Tavon Campbell, who remains out for personal reasons. Coach Corey Mace excited, though, to get back into the swing of things after getting it all underway on Sunday.
8: It was excellent, man. It's so awesome. One of the best days of the year. So hell of a day one.
7: Meanwhile, quarterback Trevor Harris, quick to remind everyone, though, that last year was last year.
9: It's not 2025 anymore. It's a new season, and we get the opportunity to be better this year and do it better. And so why wouldn't we take the lessons we learned, whether you win, lose, draw, whatever it is, and you use it as a springboard forward and get better.
7: The first preseason game is in 1 week on the 18th. They're at Calgary. On the 23rd, Winnipeg comes to Griffith Stadium. There are still standing room tickets available for that. NHL, last night, Montreal grabbed a 2-1 series lead, beating the Sabres at home. The Anaheim Ducks even their Pacific Division battle with Vegas at 2 games apiece. On the ice tonight, just 1 game since Carolina has already swept Philadelphia. The puck drops on game 4 of the Avs and Wild. Minnesota looking to hold serve at home and tie up that series at 2. Off the ice, the Leafs and Shane Doan have mutually agreed to part ways. Of course, he spent the last several seasons as an advisor to the now-fired GM Brad Treveling. Overseas at the World Men's Hockey Championships, Macklin Celebrini named captain for the Canadian squad. He then went out and scored a goal and added 3 assists in the team's first exhibition game. It was a 6-1 triumph over France. WHL, the Raiders have flown back to PA, their series now tied at a game apiece with the Everett for the WHL final. Games 3, 4, and 5 will be tomorrow, Wednesday and Friday at the Art Hauser Center. PWHL, one half of the Walter Cup final is set, and it's Saskatoon's Emily Clark and her Ottawa Charge who are in. They'll play the winner of the Minnesota and Montreal decisive game 5. That goes tonight. Puck drops at 5 o'clock our time. Meanwhile, at the 2026 Centennial Cup, it's the Canadian Junior A Hockey Championship. SJHL champ Flin Flon on the ice right now. They need a win today. They dropped both of their weekend games. They're playing Greater Sudbury. That's the Northern Ontario champion. Major League Baseball, Jays home to begin a series with the Rays tonight. Toronto sending Kevin Gausman to the mound. And in the NBA, the Wizards won the draft lottery. On the court tonight, Canadian star Shai Gilgeous-Alexander and his Oklahoma City Thunder will look to sweep the Lakers. The Pistons face the Cavs in the other game. Detroit leads that series 2-1. For all the Major League scores and more, go to cjwwradio.com.
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13: Good afternoon, I'm Neil Billinger with CJWW's AgriBiz. The Saskatchewan Cattle Association is undertaking a strategic review to ensure the organization's efforts clearly align with the priorities and needs of Saskatchewan cattle producers. Chad Ross is the chair of the Saskatchewan Cattle Association.
14: As organizations mature and evolve, it's important that we have a look and evaluate how we're doing. You know, the important part is that we are focusing on the priorities of our producers. And it was time that we make a transition and refocus on and strengthen the effectiveness of SCA and work on behalf of producers. Change is never easy, you know, and tough decisions have to be made. And we acknowledge that going through this, we are confident that it will make SCA better for our producers.
13: As part of the transition, Janice Bruno and Sandy Russell of Spring Creek Land and Cattle Consulting are acting as interim chief executive officers.
14: They would get processes in place that we could hand over to a CEO going forward. And the things that we're looking at is we're looking to strengthen governance. We're looking at putting in standard operating procedures within operations of the organization. We're doing a complete review right now of communications on how we can better communicate to our producers, how our producers can better communicate to us and give us direction. And we're also reviewing, you know, the levies that we collect and making sure that we're doing the best possible job for our producers. We're producers on the board, and we understand the importance of checkoff and how return on investment for checkoff is important to our members and producers.
13: Ross says moving forward, the SCA will take a disciplined approach to how levy dollars are invested, with a renewed emphasis on research and policy. At the provincial level, the SCA will advocate on behalf of Saskatchewan producers while supporting the Canadian Cattle Association to ensure strong representation on key industry issues. Ross adds producers can expect more consistent communication and opportunities to engage with SCA leadership over the coming months. With his take on developments, this is SaskAgToday.com Chief Agricultural Editor Kevin Hirsch.
15: I know Sandy Russell very well. I've enjoyed interviewing her and visiting with her on numerous occasions. Her and her sister Janice Bruno are very well regarded in the cattle industry and have had a wealth of experience in all manner of aspects of cattle production and economics. So I think they've chosen some very good interim managers to get them through this rough patch, but I really think you have to read into this that there's some internal issues and some questioning of priorities. And it's interesting that really, when you think of who actually talks for Saskatchewan cattle producers, the Saskatchewan Stock Growers Association probably is doing a better job and has a higher visibility than Saskatchewan Cattle Association, even though the SCA is the one that has the actual funding from checkoff dollars.
13: Kevin Hirsch is the Chief Agricultural Editor with SaskAgToday.com.
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13: An important meeting coming up at the end of the week between the presidents of the United States and China. President Donald Trump will be in Beijing for 3 days, and topping his list of priorities will be the purchase of additional soybeans by China. However, Washington insider Jim Wiesmeyer says Trump will also be looking for additional agricultural sales.
17: The U.S. is pushing for China to okay some beef exports. Poultry is always an item. But recently, we've seen a broader strategic issues come up with China's posture relative to Iran. So that gets into your touchy areas as far as what they're going to discuss. And Taiwan is always an issue. We're going to have to see what China, Xi Jinping, their leader, wants and whether or not Trump will be able to deliver it.
13: Farmers in Western Australia are taking advantage of ample moisture by seeding more canola than previously forecast. Estimates now show that acreage could rise by one-third to a record level. The lower price of wheat is pushing the Aussies to canola. The latest estimate is 5.63 million acres of canola in Western Australia. And one last local note, the RM of Blucher is the latest to implement a fire ban. It will remain in effect until the RM of Blucher receives significant amounts of precipitation.
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13: This is the Futures Market Report for Monday, May 11th. July canola down $9.60, $743.50 a ton. New crop November canola contract down $6.10, $751.80. January canola down $5.60, $759.80 a ton. May Minneapolis wheat up 6.5, $6.85 a bushel. May Chicago wheat up 5.75 at 6.13.5. May corn up 2.75, $4.74 a bushel. And May soybean up 5.25, $12.13.25 per bushel. Now here is the rest of the news from Chicago.
20: I'm Dan Bossi on Monday, May 11th. Chicago Board of Trade grain prices are higher this morning as war premium is being added back into the marketplace. Now, overnight, the United States made a rejection of the latest Iranian proposal for a peace accord. That, of course, was flatly rejected by President Trump, saying it's unacceptable. That means that the possibility of military action and a breakage of the ceasefire is back on. Crude oil rallied $5, so a lot of those gains have come back down as the traders are debating next steps. Now, this is a very active week in terms of grain news. We have the USDA report out on Tuesday. We have CONAB, the Brazilian USDA equivalent, giving us Brazilian updates on Thursday. A crop tour across the plains. And of course, that all-important Trump-Z meeting on Thursday and Friday. So the market's looking for a lot of volatility this week on all the news. We'll see it all pans out. Until next time, I'm Dan Bossi.
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13: This is the rural weather forecast for the Saskatoon and Waka areas. Mix of sun and cloud today. Slight chance of late afternoon or early evening shower. Risk of a thunderstorm. Very windy. Northwest 40, gusting to 60 and a high of 20. Partly cloudy this evening, then clearing overnight. Moderate wind, low of 5. Mainly sunny tomorrow. Northwest wind 20 to 40, high of 23. Sunny on Wednesday, 26 to 28 degrees. Then showers on Thursday. Highs ranging between 19 and 22. Kindersley, Rosetown, Bigger, North Battleford, and Unity. Mix of sun and cloud today. Slight chance of an afternoon shower. Risk of a thunderstorm. Northwest wind 40 to 60. High of 22. Clearing this evening with a moderate wind, low going down to 5. Tomorrow, mainly sunny. Northwest wind 20, high of 22. Sunny and windy for Wednesday, 28 degrees. Then showers and windy on Thursday, much cooler, high only hitting 16. Spiritwood, Shelbrook, and Prince Albert, mainly cloudy. 70% chance of showers today. Risk of a thunderstorm. Northwest wind 30 to 50, high of 17. Partly cloudy this evening, then clearing overnight with fog patches, low of 5. Sunshine tomorrow morning, then mix of sun and cloud in the afternoon. Northwest wind 20, high of 21. Wednesday, sunny 27, then rain on Thursday, 16. Melfort, Tisdale, Nipawin, mainly cloudy, slight chance of afternoon showers. Risk of a thunderstorm, northwest wind 30 to 50, high of 17. Mainly cloudy this evening, then clearing near midnight with overnight fog patches, low going down to plus 3. Sunny tomorrow morning, then mix of sun and cloud in the afternoon, northwest wind 30 to 50 in the afternoon, high of 20. Sunshine Wednesday 25, cloudy Thursday 21. Humbleton Windyard, mix of sun and cloud today, 60% chance of late day showers, west wind 30 to 50, then shifting northwest 50 to 70. High of 18 today, partly cloudy this evening, then clearing overnight with fog patches, moderate wind during the evening, and a low of 4. Mainly sunny tomorrow, northwest wind 30 to 50, high of 18. Wednesday, sunshine 25, cloudy Thursday 20. And that's your rural weather forecast.
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0: pretending. Country 600 CJWW Prime Cuts, your 90s at noon with one from Brian White to get us started today. A song he released in June of 1996. He made it the second single from his album Between Now and Forever. The song was Brian White's third number one single, and with a pair of weeks at the top spot in late September of 96, it was Brian White's only multi-week number one on the Billboard Hot Country Singles and Tracks chart. It's called So Much for Pretending. I'm Jason Lee. Hope you had a wonderful weekend. And to moms, I sure hope you got spoiled and enjoyed your Mother's Day yesterday. I'm Jason Lee. We got 90s Country through this lunch hour. This next Prime Cut is a song that the executives at Arista Records were reluctant to release due to its pop sound. And they held off on doing so until the artist, Pam Tillis, had established herself a little more. In fact, Pam Tillis recorded this next Prime Cut on two occasions. The first cut of the song was with Warner Brother Records in the late 1980s under the production of Josh Leo, but did not release that version until Warner issued the album Pam Tillis Collection in the mid-1990s. But her second and most successful version of the song was recorded on her 1991 album, Put Yourself in My Place. The song was released in November of 91 as the album's fourth single and became Pam's third top 10 hit, peaking at number 3 in February of 1992. The song was also nominated for the CMA Award for Song of the Year in 1992. This version also earned Pam Tillis a Grammy nomination for Best Country Vocal Performance by a Female. This song from Pam Tillis is called Maybe It Was Memphis. It's coming up next on Prime Cuts.
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0: Country 600 CJWW with the legendary Beverly Mahood singing background vocals. That prime cut is from Jamie Warren from 1999. That was single number 3 of the 6 he would release to radio from his album Just Not the Same. That song was a top 15 hit for Jamie Warren at country radio in Canada, reaching its peak at number 14. She'll Find Someone to Love Her, along with Jason Lee. Coming up after 1 o'clock, the legendary Country Court will be back as we continue our 50 years of CJWW tournament. Song of the Year award winners from 1976 through to 2025. We want to know which one's going to top them all. On Wednesday, we're going to get into the round of 8, but we got some work to do before we get there, including today's matchup. We will reveal the 2 songs wanting your vote after your 1 o'clock news update, and then take your votes after that. So hope you can stick around. Coming up next on Prime Cuts, your 90s at noon, a song that Toby Keith released on February 12, 1993. In fact, this song is the song that we got to know Toby Keith with. It was his debut single from his first self-titled debut album. On June 5th, 1993, the song reached number 1 on the U.S. Billboard Hot Country Songs chart and the Canadian RPM Country Tracks chart. From Toby Keith, Should Have Been a Cowboy. It's next on CJWW's Prime Cuts, brought to you by the Grosvenor Park Shopping Center.
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0: 1-800-636-CJWW. There's a prime cut from the Mavericks, a song that was written by Mavericks frontman Raul Mallow, along with songwriter Costas. The Mavericks released that one in the fall of 1994 as the third single from their What a Cryin' Shame album. The song reached number 20 on the chart for the group. It's called There Goes My Heart. We're back with more 90s country and your forecast details coming up next on CJWW. 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

0: Catch us on the road, scan the QR code, and take a selfie with the trailer for your chance to win. 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
6: 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You'll have a 6-minute window to do so once the song hits the air for your chance to be in to win some great prizes. The seating song of the day in CJWW. So stay tuned for that. It is yet to play. And unfortunately, I can't remind you of the song you're listening for. You got to take the cue weekday mornings with the Moo Crew. Forecast. Hey, by the way, before we dive into your forecast details, coming up before we get to 1 o'clock, we're going to go to 1995 with Joel Feeney. Right now, a look at your forecast. First, for the Saskatoon area, mix of sun and cloud today, slight chance of a late afternoon shower, possible thunderstorm, wind gusting northwest to 60, high today 20 degrees. Partly cloudy tonight with a slight chance of a shower early this evening, risk of a thunderstorm and then clearing overnight. The wind will ease up overnight as well, closer to midnight, low plus 5. Mainly sunny tomorrow with a high of 23. For the Prince Albert region this afternoon, mainly cloudy, 70% chance of showers, risk of a thunderstorm. Wind gusting northwest to 50 and a high of 17. Partly cloudy tonight. Slight chance of an early evening shower, risk of a thunderstorm, and then clearing overnight. Also, fog patches developing overnight. The wind will become light this evening, low plus 5. Sunshine tomorrow to begin the day, turning into a mix of sun and cloud for the afternoon, and a high of 21. For weather where you are any time, go to CJWWradio.com. In North Battleford, it's mainly sunny and 19. Prince Albert is partly cloudy and 14. The cool spot is over in Hudson Bay, 6 degrees, and the warmest is down in Moose Jaw, 24. Saskatoon, we have a partly cloudy sky, north wind at 18 kilometers per hour. It's 19 degrees. On Prime Cuts, your 90s at noon from 1998, a number one song from Sarah Evans, No Place That Far.
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0: the CJWW Newsroom, bringing you Saskatchewan's news first. Here's what's happening.
1: Good afternoon. It's 19 degrees at 1 o'clock. I'm Venice Ferguson. More healthcare workers will be needed to staff another hospital expansion project announced this morning by the provincial government. Health Minister Jeremy Cockerell says a $17 million provincial investment is bringing the number of ICU beds at Royal University Hospital from 19 to 26. The project will establish individual patient rooms for privacy and safety. They'll be set up in two adjacent 13-room subunits on the third floor of the hospital. Cockerell says in order for the expansion to be successful, there will be a need to hire additional healthcare workers. He says the province's efforts to create additional training seats, recruit from outside the province, and retain workers long-term should account for that. Strong winds that may cause damage are expected in parts of southern Saskatchewan today. Wind gusts of 90 kilometers an hour or higher are expected through the afternoon, particularly within and near thundershowers. These strong gusty winds should taper off later this evening. Areas affected include as far west as Lucky Lake and Riverhurst. The northern edge is just south of Davidson, and it encompasses everyone south and east of that, including Moose Jaw and Regina. Environment and Climate Change Canada is rolling out a new weather warning system just in time for Saskatchewan's severe storm season. The updated system will use storm-based polygons instead of large geographic areas, meaning alerts will be more precise and targeted. Danielle Desjardins is a warning and preparedness meteorologist and says that should mean fewer alerts, but more relevant ones for people in the direct path of a storm.
2: The warnings will be more targeted, and when Canadians receive an alert, the likelihood of them being impacted by the severe weather is more likely.
1: The new system is expected to launch this summer ahead of peak storm months in June and July. The Saskatoon Police Service says officers responded to a gas station Sunday night after staff reported that two males were in the business threatening them and their customers. This was around 10:15 p.m. At the gas station in the 800 block of 22nd Street West, police located suspects and say one was in possession of a knife, hydromorphone pills, and drug paraphernalia. He's now facing charges of possession of a dangerous weapon, carrying a concealed weapon, and possession of hydromorphone. The Saskatoon Police Service says patrol officers spotted a man running in the area of 22nd Street West and Avenue V South who appeared to be hurt. This was around 10:30 p.m. on Sunday in the Pleasant Hill neighborhood. They stopped him and determined he'd been stabbed. He was taken to hospital with non-life-threatening injuries. Police say the 27-year-old victim has provided not a lot of details, so anyone with information is asked to contact police or Crime Stoppers.
0: Got news? Share it with Saskatchewan at 306-244-1925.
1: The Environment Canada forecast for Saskatoon, an area mix of sun and cloud today. There is a 30% chance of showers and risk of thunderstorm late afternoon and evening. The wind northwest gusting to 60. Tonight, clearing. The wind will ease, a low of plus 5. Sunny tomorrow, and the wind will be northwest gusting to 40, high 23. Wednesday, sunny, high 28. Looks like showers on Thursday with a high of 22. For the Prince Albert region, cloudy today. There's a 70% chance of showers and risk of thunderstorm into the evening. The wind northwest gusting to 50, high 17. Clearing overnight. Fog patches develop. The wind becomes light, low plus 5. Tomorrow becomes a mix of sun and cloud and a high of 21. Sunshine with a high of 27 Wednesday. Rain on Thursday, high 16. 16 in Spiritwood, it's 20 in Rosetown, 21 in Outlook, 17 in Kindersley, it's 19 in Wynyard-Watrous, 24 in Regina, 14 in Humboldt, it's 11 in LaRonge, Meadow Lake 20, it's 12 in Melfort, 8 in Nipawin, Hudson Bay 6, Yorkton 15, 20 in Swift Current, 24 in Moose Jaw, 18 in Lloydminster. In North Battleford, the wind is northwest gusting 55, it's 19. Prince Albert, the wind is northeast 17, partly cloudy, 14. Saskatoon, the wind is north 18, it's partly cloudy and is 19 degrees. I'm Venice Ferguson, CJWW News.
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0: Our orders are simple. The quest to find the most legendary country songs of all time is on. You are the judge and jury. The legendary country court is now in session, accepting only the most legendary songs of all time on the home of the most listened to radio station in Saskatchewan, CJWW.
5: 5 minutes after one on a Monday afternoon. Hey there, I'm Jason Lee. Thanks for joining us here in the legendary country court today. A tournament we started in early March, the 50 years of CJWW tournament. 50 songs, all of them Song of the Year Award winners from 1976 through to 2025. Today we sit with just 10 of those songs remaining. By Wednesday, we'll be into the round of eight, but today we got to see which one of these two songs advances to that round of eight. In the country court today from 1996, Vince Gill's Go Rest High.

By 2 o'clock, we will know which one of these advances to the next round and which song's run will be done today. It all depends on how your votes go. 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We'll make a decision just a few minutes before 2. Here's Brooks and

1-800-CJ-WW, Rec Laws, Long Live the Night, My Maria, Legendary Country from Brooks and Dunn, 14 minutes after 1. I'm Jason Lee, glad to have you along. One of these songs is going to live through it all, live through all the competition in front of it. We just don't know which one. All depends on how your votes go. That's the great part about this 50 years of CJWW tournament. They're all great songs. They're all strong songs. They're all Song of the Year Award winners, but only one will outlast the rest. Which one's it going to be? Further into the tournament we go, the tougher the competition. Today we got a good one. In fact, early on in the vote, the difference between the two songs is 3 votes. We have Go Rest High on That Mountain.

0: 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Just leave a comment under today's Country Court post for the song you like better. Or text me, artist name or song title, to the Groundkeeper Lung Fertilizer text line. 306-938-0600. Elaine voting for Vince Gill this afternoon. Richie likes Three Wooden Crosses, as does Cheryl. Linda for Go Rest High on That Mountain. Margo is with Three Wooden Crosses today. Let's see, Brian likes Vince Gill. Liz for Three Wooden Crosses. And Daryl for Randy Travis. Some of the votes rolling in this afternoon on the Groundkeeper Lawn Fertilizer text line.
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Country 600 CJWW. That's Megan Patrick in a safe place to break. She played Saskatoon about a week and a half ago. And sounds like as of June, she is canceling the remainder of her Golden Child tour dates. She planned the tour prior to becoming pregnant. And even when she found out the news that she was pregnant, she decided, you know what, being pregnant wasn't going to stop me from performing and getting to my fans. But it's taxing. And she has decided after chatting with her team and her label and her husband that it's best for the baby. Mom just chills for the final few months of her pregnancy. So she's doing September. And after May is complete, that's it for the tour. I think she's going to try to redo those dates down the road. But that's it for the rest of the year for Megan. She's going to concentrate on family for a little bit and then eventually back on the road. And before that, Alabama, roll on 18-wheeler. It is 128. Country Courts in session with Randy Travis. Three wooden crosses.

0: Now, to vote, all you got to do is send me a text, artist name or song title, to the Groundkeeper Lawn Fertilizer text line 306-938-0600. 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Just the latest post is the Country Court post. Leave a comment for the song you want to win. Like Lori did, voting for Go Rest High on That Mountain. Emily likes Randy Travis. Kimberly for Randy Travis. Tannis for Randy Travis. And Leanne says, how dare you put these two songs up against each other? Whoa. Pump the brakes here, Leanne. You guys put the songs here. There's a tournament bracket. You guys have voted these two songs to where they are today. Whether they meet up in the round of 16 or they meet up in the tournament final, they got to meet up somewhere along the lines. They just happen to meet up today. Not my fault. Let's remember that, all right? Anyway, she has decided it's a very tough decision. Leanne's going with Three Wooden Crosses as she apologizes to Vince. Just some of the votes coming in on our Facebook fan page. Let us know which one you like today.
1: Hey there. Derek Jesty here with the Saskatoon Crime Stoppers. This week on Crime Stoppers Unmasked, we're asking for the public's help in locating a wanted, prolific liquor store shoplifting suspect. Indolo Lawrence Sandy, 37 years of age, is wanted by the Saskatoon Police for breaching his court order conditions. As well, he is also a suspect in numerous liquor store thefts here in the city. Sandy is described as a black male, 5'6", 168 pounds, with short, curly black hair. He is currently at no fixed address, and Crime Stoppers is looking for information on the whereabouts of him to pass on to police so he can be taken into custody. You can look at the wanted poster and videos of the suspect on Facebook, Instagram, and our homepage. Do you have information about this wanted suspect or know where Indolo Sandy can be located? 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Tips are completely anonymous. We don't want your name. We just want your assistance. 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

All right, taking votes, let's get to weather, shall we? Forecast for the Saskatoon area this afternoon, a mix of sun and clouds, slight chance of a late afternoon shower, possible thunderstorm, wind gusting to 60 today with a high of 20. Partly cloudy tonight, slight chance of a shower early this evening, maybe a thunderstorm clearing overnight. The wind will finally settle down closer to midnight with a low plus 5. Mainly sunny and 23 tomorrow, sunny and 28 on Wednesday, followed by showers and 22 for Thursday. For weather where you are anytime, go to cjwwradio.com. In North Battleford, it's mainly sunny and 20 this hour. Prince Albert, partly cloudy and 16. Saskatoon, now mostly cloudy, gusting northwest wind at 37 kilometers per hour, 21 degrees with Jason Aldean and Kelly Clarkson.

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3: Okie dokie. 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Or call me up and let me know, 306-938-0600. 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Spoke with Paul and the crew. They're siding with Randy Travis today. Which one you like?
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Country 600 CJWW, bring back the mullet. There's the Jotter Brothers, 11 minutes away from 2. All right, last chance to vote. We're going to make a decision here right away and get the winning song loaded up. So, to vote, let's remind you which songs you're voting on. One of them is the Song of the Year from 1996. It's from Vince Gill, Go Rest High on That Mountain.

0: 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We're going to play that winning song in just a few minutes. Decision time after Thomas Rhett next.
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1: Country 600 CJWW Thomas Rhett. After all the bars are closed, well, after the dust settled and this legendary battle in the legendary country court, with over 200 votes in the hour, came down to the difference of just three. Yeah, it was really back and forth battle. And with 51% of your votes, Vince Gill moves on to the round of eight. With Go Rest High on That Mountain, Country 600 CJWW Saskatoon.

0: from the CJWW Newsroom, bringing you Saskatchewan's news first. Here's what's happening.
1: Good afternoon. It's mostly cloudy, windy, and 21 degrees in Saskatoon at 2 o'clock. I'm Neil Billinger. Too dry in the southwest and too much water in north central, northeast, and east central regions of the province. Despite these early concerns, though, the provincial government still anticipating a good growing season. The Agriculture Ministry held an informal news conference at a Regina area farm this morning. James Thorsteinson is the MLA for Cutknife Turtleford and also Legislative Secretary to Agriculture Minister David Merritt.
2: It is early, yeah. There's still a lot of time. If we get some hot days, once the snow is all melted, some of that water is going to evaporate and more acres will be able to get seeded.
1: 1 week ago, only 3% of the Saskatchewan crop was seeded, well behind the 10-year average of 12%. The next crop report will be released on Thursday. A wind warning currently in effect for southern areas of Saskatchewan, including Swift Current, Moose Jaw, Regina, Weyburn, and Estevan. Wind gusts of 90 kilometers an hour or stronger are possible this afternoon and into the early evening. The strongest gusts will be associated in areas with strong thunderstorm activity. Residents in these areas are encouraged to secure any loose objects. A quick rundown of some of the criminal activity over the weekend in our listening area. A 37-year-old man was stabbed during a fight last night in the 400 block of Kingsmere Boulevard in the Lakeview neighborhood. Police report the man has a life-threatening stab wound from the incident that occurred around 10 o'clock. The victim and suspect are known to each other, a 34-year-old man charged with aggravated assault and breach of probation. Also, around 11 last night, a 19-year-old man was assaulted with a machete in the area of 22nd Street East and 1st Avenue North. He was treated for numerous slash wounds in hospital. The victim says he was attacked by two men wearing all black clothing, with one of them wearing a green hat. Up in Prince Albert, around 4 o'clock yesterday afternoon, a vehicle rolled onto the property of a home in the 1800 block of 13th Street West. There was plenty of damage to the front lawn, and all airbags in the vehicle had been deployed. Four people inside fled the scene, but were soon identified and located. A 22-year-old man is charged with impaired driving and exceeding 0.08. The deadline to submit the completed 2026 census form is tomorrow, and while those who haven't filled it out yet could face a fine, there's no need to panic just yet. That's because, rather than a hard cutoff date, May 12th really serves as a reference date to get Canadians into gear and let them know they need to get cracking and fill out the census form. People who haven't filled it out by that time will start being prodded by mail, or if they really drag out the process, get even a personal visit from a census worker sometime during June.
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1: This is the Environment Canada weather forecast for Saskatoon and area. Mix of sun and cloud this afternoon. Slight chance of a late day shower. Risk of a thunderstorm. Very windy. Northwest 40, gusting to 60, high of 20. Partly cloudy this evening, then clearing overnight, low 5. Mainly sunny tomorrow, northwest wind 20 to 40, high 23. Sunshine Wednesday 26, showers Thursday, highs between 19 and 22. For Prince Albert and the Northern Grain Belt, mainly cloudy, 70% chance of showers today, risk of a thunderstorm, northwest wind 30 to 50, high of 17. Partly cloudy this evening, then clearing overnight with fog patches, low of 5. Sunny tomorrow morning, mix of sun and cloud in the afternoon, high of 21. Sunny Wednesday, 27. Rain and cooler for Thursday, 16. Around the province, it's 16 in Spiritwood, Rosetown 20, 21 in Outlook, Kindersley 15, 19 in Wynyard along with Watrous, Regina 24, 14 at Humboldt, LaRange 11, 20 at Meadow Lake, Melfort 12, only 6 degrees this hour in Nipawin and Hudson Bay, Yorkton 16, Swift Current 17, Moose Jaw 24, 19 in Lloydminster, 20 degrees at North Battleford. Prince Albert, partly cloudy, northwest wind 15, gusting to 28, 16 degrees. Saskatoon, mostly cloudy, northwest wind 27, gusting to 37, and the temperature is 21.
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1: Here are this afternoon's closing futures prices for Monday, May 11th. July canola down $9.70. $743.40 a ton, $16.86 a bushel. November canola down $6.10, $751.80 a ton, $17.05 a bushel. January canola down $5.40 and even $760 a ton, $17.24 a bushel. In Chicago, July soybean up $3.12.11 a bushel. July soybean oil down 67 points, $0.7365. July soybean meal up $5.40, $325.10 a ton. July corn up $3.25, $4.74.5 a bushel. July Chicago wheat up 17 cents, $6.36 a bushel. July oats up 6¾, $3.54 a bushel. And those are this afternoon's closing futures prices, courtesy of RJ O'Brien Canada in Winnipeg.
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0: Country 600 CJWW, Brent Kissel, We Were That Song in Little Texas. God bless to Texas. Along with Jason Lee, we're after two. Thanks for hanging out, and I appreciate all your votes coming in last hour in the legendary country court. There's over 200 votes in the hour. I was busy snagging your votes. It all came down to just three votes, the difference, with 51%. I rounded it up. But with 51% of your votes, Vince Gill, Go Rest High on That Mountain, your winner today. We're going to get to the round of eight on Wednesday. We're sitting with nine songs left. Another matchup tomorrow afternoon at 1 o'clock. On the way for you this hour, music from Riley Green. I have Terry Clark, Lainey Wilson, and up next is Carrie Underwood.
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0: Country 600 CJWW Small Town Something. There's High Valley and Carrie Underwood's Wasted. Now, the seating song of the day hasn't played just yet, and no, I cannot remind you of what the seating song of the day is. You got to catch that cue weekday mornings with the Moo Crew. To those who know what song they're listening for, when you hear it, you'll have a 6-minute window to text me the artist's name, the song title, or just seating song of the day to 306-938-0600. Anyone can play. Added entries if you show us proof that you're on the farm. 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We're giving away a $50 co-op gift card with a seating song of the day. And to anyone who gets in, you'll be in to win our prize at the end of the week. That's an official entry form for a chance to win the big haul, the CJWW Flamin Saskatchewan Summer Hauler, packed with prizes from AGI, Ag Growth International, Yorkton Auction Center, Lambert Distributing, MyOutback.ca, JB Sausage Supplies, and more. That's the big haul. One of 60 entries you can win with the seating song of the day. So listen to play along, and not only today, but throughout the next few weeks, right here on the station that gives away more to more people more often, CJWW.
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0: Mix of sun and cloud for the Saskatoon area today. Slight chance of a late afternoon shower. Risk of a thunderstorm and a gusting northwest wind to 60 kilometers per hour. High today, 20 degrees. Partly cloudy tonight. Slight chance of a shower early this evening. Possible thunderstorm and then clearing overnight. Windy yet this evening. Wind will settle down, becoming light closer to midnight. Overnight low plus 5. Mainly sunny tomorrow with a high of 23. And then sunny and 28 degrees on Wednesday. For weather where you are anytime, go to CJWWradio.com. In North Battleford this hour, it's sunny and 21. Prince Albert mostly cloudy and 17. Saskatoon is mostly cloudy. Gusting northwest wind to 49 kilometers per hour. 20 degrees with Luke Bryan.

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1: Good afternoon. I'm Kira Miller in the Saskatoon Media Group newsroom with your news now. A week of weather whiplash forecast for Saskatchewan. Busy Sunday night for police, including staff and customers threatened at gas station. And construction begins on Royal University Hospital ICU expansion.
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0: WJWW. It's Riley Green and Change My Mind. Hey, the Duckman is going to be the newest coach on The Voice starting this fall. Here's the call from Kelly.
1: Riley Green, this is Kelly Clarkson. I am super stoked to coach alongside you. Welcome to The Voice. I was stoked whenever I heard you were going to be a coach because I actually am a super fan of your music, man. You're so good. But needless to say, fan and all, it's a competition. So I, as a future friend, I sent you something, a little gift, a little something while you're out on the road doing shows and getting your head in the game for The Voice coming up, because I think you're going to need the practice.
0: I like how she says that. Future friend. She doesn't really even know him, but she's already talking smack. It's the competitiveness in the coaches. They all want that contestant that's going to win it all. So Riley Green will be joining Kelly Clarkson and Adam Levine. The show typically has four coaches, so there could be one more person to be announced at some point. But watch for Riley Green, newest coach on The Voice. Beginning in the fall. And by the way, Riley's response to Kelly's announcement and her phone call, he says, I guess y'all can start calling me coach. See you this fall. So I guess he accepted. So nice. He'll draw lots of viewers for sure, especially from the country music side of things. Terry Clark for you right after this.
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0: Country 600 CJWW Whiskey in Colorado. There's Tony Stevens and legendary country from Terry Clark, Emotional Girl. Saskatchewan Rough Riders training camp continues in Saskatoon. They're off the field for the day today. We will have the latest from Riders training camp coming up during your 4 o'clock sports update. Good they got the practice out of the way this morning so they don't have to deal with the wind this afternoon. Quite gusty out there. Riders will be back on the Griffith Stadium field tomorrow morning at 8:30 for another day of training camp as they get ready for the Bombers. I mean, that first preseason game is coming quick. Not this Saturday, but next Saturday, 5 p.m., the Riders and Bombers preseason action at Griffith Stadium in Saskatoon. I think the standing room only. I think you can still get in, but don't expect a seat. But dive into those tickets and get them soon so you get a spot to cheer on the green and white in some exhibition action here in Saskatoon. We're back with Lainey Wilson right after this.
1: Well, it's the season song of the day. Yeehaw!
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0: Country 600 CJWW. We're going to get New Music Monday started. We got two for you. Brand new today. More on that next hour. That's Lady Wilson, Heart Like a Truck. Hey, if you're tuning in from the Pleasant Hill or Meadow Green area of Saskatoon, be on the lookout for a cat. We're going to try to help Cheryl out here. She let us know there's a almost completely black cat, except for one white whisker on his left side. Escaped the home in Pleasant Hill. Not sure exactly how far he ran, so he could be in the Meadow Green area as well. Ryder's the cat's name. He's a long-haired black cat with a bushy tail and yellow eyes. Again, that one white whisker on his left side. So if you've seen this cat, call or text Jen. That is 306-290-6045 is Jen's number. 306-290-6045. Thanks for being on the lookout and helping her out. Time for the convoy. Here's Paul Brandt.
1: I'm Breaker 19. This here's a rubber duck. You got a copy on me, Big Pen? Come on. 10-4, Big Pen, for sure, for sure. By golly, it's clean clear to Flagtown. Come on. Yeah, it's a big 10-4 there, Big Pen. Yeah, we definitely got

the 6th of June in a Kenworth pulling logs. Cab over Pete with a reefer on and a Jimmy hauling hogs. We was headed for Bear on I-10 about a mile out of Shaky Town. I says, Pigpen, this here's the rubber duck and I'm about to put the hammer down.

Interstate 44 like a rocket sled on rails. Oh, we tore up all of our swindle sheets and left them sitting on the scales. By the time we hit that Chi-Town, them bears was getting smart. He brought up some reinforcements from the Illinois National Guard.

CJWW is Saskatchewan's most listened to radio station. And nobody knows our highways and byways like you. Let us know what you see at 306-938-0600. We are CJWW.

0: from the CJWW Newsroom, bringing you Saskatchewan's news first. Here's what's happening.
1: Good afternoon. It's 20 degrees at 3 o'clock. I'm Kira Miller. May long weekend could be a cooler one this year. Scientist with Environment and Climate Change Canada, Christy Kleimenhage, says a pressure ridge is building temperatures up across the province, peaking at 28 degrees on Wednesday and crashing down to 9 degrees over the long weekend. With the sub-seasonal temperatures will also come some rain.
2: It looks like parts of north central Saskatchewan will be seeing the most of the precipitation, but a lot of differences in amounts. Some models saying, 10 to 20, some saying a little more, some saying a lot less. So it's really hard to pin down at this point.
1: She adds that there is even a risk of snowfall in the far north. The system is also bringing a fair amount of wind, especially on Thursday, with gusts between 70 and 90 kilometers per hour. Temperatures are expected to rebound closer to seasonal next week. The Saskatoon Police Service says they have determined the identity of a male found in the river and the death is not suspicious. Next of kin have been notified. On May 1st, around 9 a.m., patrol officers had responded to the area of Sturgeon Drive and Spadina Crescent East after receiving a report of a body in the river. Over the next 2 years, construction crews will be busy on the third floor of Saskatoon's Royal University Hospital. A $17 million provincial investment and another $3 million from the RUH Foundation will assist with the expansion of the intensive care unit, bringing the number of ICU beds from 19 to 26. CEO of the Saskatchewan Health Authority, Andrew Will, says the project will establish individual patient rooms for added privacy and safety. They will be set up in two identical 13-room subunits located right next to each other.
3: This new unit will create not only a really great environment, a safe, high-quality environment for our patients, but it will also result in a very high-quality area for our staff to provide care.
1: Current ICU patients have been relocated across the hall until their new rooms are ready, which will likely be sometime in 2028. And 94% of education support workers within the Saskatoon Public School Division have voted in favor of strike action. QP 8443 represents close to 1,500 educational support workers who occupy over 50 different roles across Saskatoon's public schools. In a news release, QP Saskatchewan President Kent Peterson said, quote, "Education support workers are fundamental to student success and the operation of schools. This strong mandate sends a clear message that our members can't continue to be undervalued while being asked to do more every year with fewer resources." QP 8443 says its priority remains reaching a negotiated agreement. I'm Kira Miller, CJWW News.
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1: This is your Environment Canada weather forecast for Saskatoon and area. Today, a mix of sun and cloud with a slight chance of showers and the risk of a thunderstorm. Wind northwest at 40, gusting to 60, high 20. Tonight, partly cloudy with a slight chance of showers continuing. So does that risk of a thunderstorm, but clearing overnight. Wind northwest, gusting to 60, diminishing near midnight, low plus 5. Tuesday, mainly sunny. Wind becoming northwest, gusting 40, high 23. And at night, clear, low 9. Wednesday, sunny, high 28. For the Prince Albert region, today mainly cloudy with a 70% chance of showers and risk of a thunderstorm. Wind northwest gusting 50, high 17. Tonight partly cloudy, slight chance of showers continues. Clearing overnight, fog patches developing. Wind northwest gusting 50 and low plus 5. Tuesday sunny, becoming a mix of sun and cloud. Fog patches dissipating in the morning. Wind becoming northwest at 20 and high 21. And at night clear, low plus 4. Wednesday sunny, high of 27. Here are your temperatures for around the province this afternoon. In Spiritwood and Rosetown, 19, 20 in Outlook, Kindersley, 16, Wynyard, 18, so is Humboldt, 21 in Watrous and Regina, 23, LaRonge, 13, 20 in Meadow Lake, Melfort, 14, Nipawin, 7 and 6 in Hudson Bay, Yorkton, 17, Swift Current, 14, 23 in Moose Jaw, Lloydminster, 19. In North Battleford, the wind is northwest, gusting 54, sunny, plus 21. In Prince Albert, the wind is northeast, gusting 29, mostly cloudy, plus 17. And in Saskatoon, the wind is northwest, gusting 49, mostly cloudy, 20 degrees. The Commodity Report is coming up next.
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10: Good afternoon. This is Kirk McWilliams from RG O'Brien Canada with this afternoon's futures prices from Winnipeg in Chicago. June gold up 490 at 47.35.60. July silver up 570 at 86.57. June Canadian up 3 at 73.24. June crude up 265 at 98.07. July canola down 970 at 743.40. November canola down 610 at 751.80. July Minneapolis wheat up 8 at 686.5. July Kansas up 11.5 at 687.25. July Chicago wheat up 17 at 636. July corn up 3.25 at 474.5. July beans up 3 at 1211. July meal up 540 at 325.10. July bean all down 67 at 73.65. June cattle up 75 at 249.65. August feeders down 177 at 362.45. And June hogs up 150 at 112. This is Kirk McWilliams from RG O'Brien Canada.
0: Hang on tight. The end of the workday is on the horizon with another hour of legendary country. This is the 3 o'clock Stampede with Jason Lee on CJWW.

0: Country 600 CJWW, Michelle Wright, Crank My Tractor on the 3 o'clock stampede. If you're out there in the tractor, bouncing around the field this afternoon, we always love giving seeding shout-outs. Send us a picture of the office and send it our way to the Groundkeeper Lawn Fertilizer text line. Clay Walker in there, what's it to you? I'm Jason Lee, so good to have you along. Keep listening for that seeding song of the day for your chance to instantly win a co-op gift card from Surecom Industries and be registered for an official entry form for the CJWW Flamin Saskatchewan Summer Hauler. Got Dean Brody for you this hour, Johnny Lee coming up, got some Keith Urban into the mix, and we're going to kick off New Music Monday. We have two brand new songs for you today. We're going to get to it and kick things off with Justin LaBrash in just a few minutes. He's on the way after Garth.
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Country 600 CJWW on the 3 o'clock Stampede. That song was brand new for Garth Brooks in 1992 when Papa loved Mama. This next song I'm going to play for you is a brand new song today, making its CJWW debut from Saskatchewan's Justin LaBrash. It's called We Haven't Met Yet. New Music Monday on CJWW.

0: Country 600 CJWW, Saskatchewan's Justin LaBrash with a brand new song for you today. We haven't met yet. Always love your feedback of the new songs we play on New Music Monday. Send them my way to the Groundkeeper Lawn Fertilizer text line. Give me a call or let us know. We got a New Music Monday post on our Facebook page as well. One down, one more to go. I got two brand new ones for you on New Music Monday. The other is from Gord Bamford. That's on the way after four.
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1: You
0: happen to be in the southern part of the province today. Environment Canada has wind warnings in place around the Regina area. Strong winds gusting as high as 90 kilometers per hour, maybe even a bit higher, particularly within or near the thunderstorm activity. So that'll be through the afternoon and into the evening. Forecast for Saskatoon. Partly cloudy tonight, slight chance of an early evening shower, risk of a thunderstorm, and then clearing overnight. Still windy this evening, becoming light closer to midnight, low plus 5. Mainly sunny and 23 tomorrow, sunny and 28 on Wednesday. The wind's going to pick up again Wednesday night, bringing in showers for Thursday. For weather, where you are anytime, go to cjwwradio.com. This hour, North Battleford is mainly sunny and 21. Prince Albert, mainly sunny and 17. Saskatoon, mostly cloudy. Gusting northwest wind to 58 kilometers per hour. We're at 21 degrees on the Stampede.

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1: 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I'm Kira Miller in the Saskatoon Media Group newsroom with your news now. A week of weather whiplash forecast for Saskatchewan. Busy Sunday night for police, including staff and customers threatened at gas station. And construction begins on Royal University Hospital ICU expansion.
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1: Country 600 CJWW, one lone game in NHL Stanley Cup playoff action tonight in Minnesota. The Wild host Colorado. Avs up 2-1 in that series. The Habs with a big win last night at home against Buffalo. They will play game 4 tomorrow night. That's Dean Brody and Drink Around and Scotty McCurry in there. Getting some feedback from that Justin LaBrash song to kick off New Music Monday. Of course, Justin is a sixth-generation Saskatchewan farmer. Got a message from Gord saying, man, the kid's got good talent. You bet he does. He's a six-time SCMA award winner, including the 2023 Male Artist of the Year for the Saskatchewan Country Music Association. So, yeah, the kid's got some talent, and Shell let us know it's a 7.6 out of 10. We'll see what we can do with a brand-new Gord Bamford song coming up on the other side of 4 o'clock. Keep listening for that seating song of the day. Classic Johnny Lee coming up in the next set.
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2: 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CJWW.

0: Country 600 CJWW, 3 o'clock Stampede. That's Keith Urban. Watch for him at the American Music Awards. That one's called Messed Up as Me. The AMAs will be handed out on May 25th. Keith Urban, Riley Green, and Hootie and the Blowfish have been added to the performers lineup for the 52nd edition of the American Music Awards. Taylor Swift is this year's leading nominee. She has 8 nods for the awards show. Where can you see it? AMAs will be on CBS, and you can also stream it on Paramount Plus. All right? So watch for Keith Urban. We're back with Dylan Scott next.
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0: from the CJWW Newsroom, bringing you Saskatchewan's news first. Here's what's happening.
1: Good afternoon. It's 21 degrees at 4 o'clock. I'm Kira Miller. Saskatchewan patients in the most critical need of health care will be getting an expanded and upgraded intensive care unit at Royal University Hospital. The project was spurred by a more than $17 million capital investment from the province, which will bring the number of ICU beds at RUH from 19 to 26. The two-phase, two-year project will establish individual patient rooms for privacy and safety. They will be set up in two adjacent 13-room subunits on the third floor of the hospital. Health Minister Jeremy Cockerell says the project will require the hiring of additional healthcare staff in order to be successful, and it's not the only one.
2: Prince Albert Victoria Hospital will need about 500 additional staff once that project is done. LaRonge Long-Term Care, a significant lift in that community, going from 16 long-term care beds to 80 long-term care beds in northern Saskatchewan.
1: Current ICU patients have been relocated across the hall until their new rooms are ready, which will likely be sometime in 2028. Corporal Emmy Clements of the Manitoba Integrated Child Exploitation Unit thanked law enforcement with Homeland Security in the U.S. after an Ohio man was charged in connection to child luring of a 10-year-old Manitoba girl. The investigation started last December after a family member discovered the girl had sent explicit images of herself to someone she believed was a teenage male. Investigators learned that the girl had been conversing with an adult male posing as a teenager, and they'd met on a popular social media platform. Their conversation turned into text messages, and the man convinced the girl to send photos and video of herself to him, while he also sent explicit photos to her. After examining the devices the girl used to send these messages, RCMP determined the man lived in the United States. On February 12th, special agents executed a search warrant in Wadsworth, Ontario, and arrested the suspect as well as seized his electronic devices. Now, 32-year-old Courtney Arden Wise III is charged in the U.S. with sexual exploitation of children, receiving visual depictions of real minors engaged in sexual explicit conduct, and possession of child pornography. The suspect remains in custody in Ohio. U.S. law enforcement officials believe the suspect may have victimized other children and are continuing to investigate. Patrick DeHaan, head of petroleum analysis at Gas Buddy, says declines across Saskatchewan, Manitoba, and Alberta, as well as Newfoundland and Labrador, led the way for Canada's national average gasoline price to edge slightly lower last week. Average retail gasoline prices in Saskatoon have fallen 4.6 cents per liter in the last week, averaging 184.03 cents per liter yesterday. This compares with the national average that's fallen just 0.5 cents per liter in the last week to 185.04. DeHaan says optimism generated by potential talks between the U.S. and Iran has since faded as negotiations appear to have stalled, helping push crude prices higher again in early trading. He predicts additional gasoline price increases could be on the horizon for much of Canada in the days ahead. And the provincial government is anticipating a good growing season, even with some early weather challenges. Seeding is behind normal, with many farmers in the wettest north central and northeast regions yet to begin. Then there are the dry conditions in portions of the southwest. James Thorsteinson is the MLA for Cutknife Turtleford and the legislative secretary to the Minister of Agriculture.
3: Last year we had a record crop. We're anticipating a good year again. There's going to be some areas that have challenges. And there was last year some areas had challenges, but we still came off with a record crop. So we're hopeful. Mother Nature will bring what Mother Nature brings, but we're always hopeful. And there are programs in place to help those that do have problems, whether it's agri-stability or crop insurance.
1: He notes some farmers are using water cannons to distribute pools of water so it can evaporate or absorb into the ground more quickly. I'm Kira Miller, CJWW News.
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1: This is your Environment Canada weather forecast for Saskatoon and area. Tonight, partly cloudy with a slight chance of showers and risk of a thunderstorm. Clearing overnight. Wind northwest gusting 60 and low plus 5. Tuesday, mainly sunny. Wind continuing northwest gusting 40, high 23. At night, a few clouds. Wind northwest gusting 40, low 8. Wednesday, sunny, high 28. For the Prince Albert region, tonight partly cloudy, slight chance of showers and the risk of a thunderstorm, but clearing overnight. Wind northwest gusting 50, becoming light this evening, low plus 5. Tuesday sunny, becoming a mix of sun and cloud in the afternoon. Fog patches dissipating. Wind becoming northwest at 20, high 22. At night, clearing, wind northwest at 20, low plus 5, and Wednesday, sunny, high 26. Here are your temperatures for around the province this afternoon. In Spiritwood and Rosetown, 20, 19 in Outlook, Kindersley, 18, and 17 in Wynyard. Watrous, 21, so is Regina. Humboldt, 18, and 14 in LaRonge. Meadow Lake, 21, 13 in Melfort. Nipawin, 8, and 7 in Hudson Bay. Yorkton, 19, so is Moose Jaw. 18 in Swift Current, Ludminster, 20. In North Battleford, the wind is northwest, gusting 46, mainly sunny, 21. In Prince Albert, the wind is northeast, gusting 28, mostly cloudy, 17. And in Saskatoon, the wind is northwest, gusting 58, mostly cloudy, and 21. Coffee Talk is coming up next.
4: This is Venice Ferguson with Coffee Talk. So, the census. I got to question 78, and I saved it. I'll finish it up sometime this week. Interesting the questions now being asked and how it reflects society today. Questions about gender, questions about health, questions about languages. All I know is that if my mom gets a census to fill out, I hope it's a short one, because she's a senior and her online presence is on her smartphone. She's not filling this out on her phone, so her option is then to contact a 1-800 number, enter the secret confidential access code, and then follow automated instructions, I guess, to have the census sent to her. In addition, she only checks her mail a couple times a month, and I'm using her as an example because I suspect she's reflective of many seniors. Again, in my household, we apparently got the long-form census questionnaire. I am absolutely positive we had to fill out the long-form questionnaire 5 years ago. Makes you wonder why our number came up again for the long-form, when only 75% of households in Canada even get a census. Huh. Lucky us.
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8: Good afternoon. I'm Steve Chisholm with your CJWW Sports. Another day down at Rider Training Camp. The weather was certainly accommodating for the second day of main camp. Veteran O lineman Logan Ferlin had some interesting thoughts on what it looks like inside the camp locker room.
9: Yeah, there we got some smart rookies in the O line room. There's a lot of guys ready, pushing the vets, and it's good to see that, because we need that in the room. We need to continue getting better regardless of who's starting. They want to push the envelope. We need to reflect on that.
8: They're back at it again tomorrow at Griffith Stadium. Workout starting at 8:30. The team announced they have released national defensive back Billy Jonas Prenier. Just one game in the Stanley Cup playoffs tonight. The Avalanche take on the Wild. Colorado leading that series 2-1. Tomorrow, the Habs are back at it after a confidence-building 6-2 win over Buffalo last night to take a 2-1 series lead there. And the Ducks squeaked out a 4-3 win over Vegas yesterday, so that series resumes tomorrow in Vegas with the teams tied at 2. Still with hockey, Centennial Cup today in Prince Edward Island. Flin Flon Bombers picked up their first win after a couple of setbacks. They cleaned up on the Sudbury Cubs 6-4 thanks to a 4-goal first period. Bombers are off tomorrow, then they play Turo on Wednesday. In the PWHL, Saskatoon's Emily Clark and her Ottawa teammates will be watching closely tonight as Montreal takes on Minnesota. That's the deciding fifth game in their series. The winner goes to face Ottawa for the championship. Prince Albert Raiders back at home, excited for the rest of this week as they are in position to clinch the WHL championship at home. See, they're tied at one game apiece. The next three with Everett are all going to be at the Art Hauser Center. Game 3 is tomorrow, game 4 on Wednesday, and then game 5 will be Friday. Shout out to the Saskatchewan Rush captain, Ryan Keenan. He was given the league's Sportsmanship Award, first-class athlete, and an even better guy. And in baseball, Toronto Blue Jays open up a series with Tampa Bay. Tonight, Kevin Gausman is on the mound for Toronto. Blue Jays coming off a 6-1 loss to the Angels yesterday. For all the Major League scores and more, hit up our website anytime at cjwwradio.com.
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0: Country 600 CJWW. Roads are looking pretty good on your drive home today. University Bridge remains closed and will be for another month, closed in both directions. Other than that, we should be good to go out there this afternoon from what I can see. For now, anyway, let's hope it stays the same. Call me or text me any traffic tips to 306-938-0600. That is the Road Hammers. I'm a Road Hammer. And Tricia Yearwood, X's and O's. Keep listening for that seeding song of the day. When you hear it, you got 6 minutes to text for your chance to instantly win and get in on our weekly prize of an official entry form for the CJWW Flamin Saskatchewan Summer Hauler, the Big Haul. If you win that at the end of the week, you'll have a 1 in 60 chance of winning it all at the end of summer. So, pretty big deal, this seeding song of the day. I will promise you one thing. The seeding song of the day will play before 6 o'clock sometime, okay? Plus, we're not done with New Music Monday yet. I got the brand new Gord Bamford song for you this hour. We got Martina McBride coming up, Classic Alabama, and one in just a little bit from Luke Combs.
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9: It's Jason Lee from the CJWW Sask Milk Studio.

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Smell that? It's that legendary new song scent. 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See

0: Country 600 CJWW, Luke Combs on the home stretch drive, sleepless in a hotel room, and Jason Aldean in there in the Amarillo sky. It is 4:28. Time is up to get entered in to win our seeding song of the day. Yep, it was Jason Aldean and Amarillo Sky. Your cue to text in to play along with the seeding song of the day. So to all those who got in, good luck to you. We're going to make a draw and give away some instant winning, courtesy of our friends over at Surecom Industries. They have supplied us with a $50 co-op gift card that one of you who got entered with the seeding song of the day will win. We're going to make that draw in just a few minutes. And to everybody who got in, you are in that end of the week draw for that official entry form for the CJWW Flamin' Saskatchewan Summer Hauler, packed with prizes that we're going to give away at the end of the summer. And yes, if you played and got in today, you're more than welcome to play again tomorrow.
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0: Forecast for the Saskatoon area tonight, partly cloudy, slight chance of an early evening shower, possible thunderstorm, and then clearing overnight. Still windy yet this evening, but that'll ease up closer to midnight. Overnight low plus 5. Mainly sunny tomorrow, wind gusting northwest to 40 and a high of 23. Sunny and 28 on Wednesday, showers in the forecast for Thursday with a high of 18. For weather where you are anytime, go to cjwwradio.com. In North Battleford, it's mostly cloudy in 22. Prince Albert, mostly cloudy in 19. Saskatoon, mostly cloudy. Gusting northwest wind to 51 kilometers per hour. We're at 20 degrees on the home stretch drive with Alan Jackson.

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1: 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I'm Kira Miller in the Saskatoon Media Group newsroom with your news now. A week of weather whiplash forecast for Saskatchewan. Busy Sunday night for police, including staff and customers threatened at gas station. And construction begins on Royal University Hospital ICU expansion.
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seriously, man, don't drop it. Because I just bought it. You're going to be hanging around here while you want to watch my jacket? Oh, thanks, man. I'm going to be out here dancing.

Country 600 CJWW, Aaron Perchett on the home stretch drive. Hold my beer. 19 minutes away from 5. Traffic still looks good around the city from what I can see. Slower on the north end of Circle Drive due to the volume of traffic. It always is this time of the day, but so slow moving in that area of the city. Other than that, that's all I have for you. Hey, thanks to everybody who played along with the seeding song of the day and got in for their chance to win instantly. And hey, there's some farmers getting the hint. Of course, once you hear the seeding song of the day, you text the artist's name or seeding song of the day to us within the 6-minute window, and then follow that up with a shot of the office out there on the farm, and that'll be an extra entry for you, another chance to win. So some are getting the hint. Good job. Just because you get the extra entry in doesn't mean you're going to win, but you might as well give yourself that extra shot at the, whether it's instant prizes or the summer hauler. So everybody who got in to win is in the draw at the end of the week for the official entry form for the summer hauler with the Flamin Group of Companies. But everybody who got in today is also entered to win an instant prize, and that being a gift card for the co-op from Surecom Industries. So let's give this gift card away, shall we? It's going to... Hey, Tyrell out in Wyston, congratulations. You're up to do some shopping at the co-op, courtesy of Surecom Industries. And feel free to play again tomorrow. Tomorrow morning, Ben Brooks reveals tomorrow's seeding song of the day. New Music Monday, let's go right now. This song I was going to debut for you right here, right now. But back on Friday night, Call for Country, I got a request for it. So Friday night, it kind of made its debut. But if you haven't heard it, it's brand new. And it's officially added to our playlist. From Gord Bamford, it's called Loaded Eyes. Country 600, CJWW, New Music Monday.

0: Country 600 CJWW brand new Gord Bamford on New Music Monday, Loaded Eyes. Still a few spots available if you want to head down to Nashville with CJWW and Gord Bamford. Is the Bamford Bash, the whole Grand Ole Opry experience, the night that Gord Bamford makes his Grand Ole Opry debut. That's at the end of October. We're only selling 60 spots on this getaway to Nashville to be a part of the event. And yeah, some of it includes a night at the Opry with Gord Bamford as Canada takes over the Opry that night. It'll be a special night. Terry Clark, Tennille Towns will be there, Carolyn Don Johnson, Gord Bamford, and more to be announced. So it's just going to be a great time down in Music City, USA. If you want to grab a spot, we have more details at cjwwradio.com. So there you have it. That song wraps up New Music Monday. You got Justin Labrash, We Haven't Met Yet, and Gord Bamford's Loaded Eyes are loaded in the system and ready for your request after 6 o'clock tonight.
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1-800-636-100 CJWW. Legendary classic on the home stretch drive from Alabama and the Tennessee River. 7 minutes away from five. Got a message in from Pepsi Gord on the Groundkeeper Lawn Fertilizer text line. He says, that song that loaded eyes for Gord Bamford is going to be a hit. I think you're right. Got all your information of the day on the way at 5 o'clock from the Saskatoon Media Group newsroom. Your news, weather, sports, agribiz, and all that to come. Right now, one from Tim McGraw on the home stretch drive. One Bad Habit. Country 600 CJWW, Saskatoon.

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0: the CJWW Newsroom, bringing you Saskatchewan's news first. Here's what's happening.
1: Good afternoon. It's 20 degrees at 5 o'clock. I'm Kira Miller. In the news, the number of flooded communities has been cut in half compared to last week. However, now fires are becoming the issue. And in sports, updates from another day at Rider Training Camp. If you see news happening where you're at, call us at 244-1925. The flooding situation is improving over many areas of North Central, Northeast, and East Central Saskatchewan. The Saskatchewan Public Safety Agency reports there are now just 18 jurisdictions under a state of emergency compared to 34 at the beginning of the weekend. SPSA spokesperson Jeff Dedeker runs through the updated list.
2: The resort villages of Charney Beach and Leslie Beach, the rural municipalities of Aberdeen, Barrier Valley, Big River, Buchanan, Buckland, Garden River, Invermay, Moose Range, Pawnee Lake, Prairie Rose, St. Louis, Usborne, and Wolverine, along with the village of White Fox and the Sturgeon Lee First Nation.
1: Leah Clark is with the Saskatchewan Water Security Agency.
3: Areas north of the Assiniboine Basin, east central, with remaining snowpack, may see a surge or higher flows than currently being experienced. These increased flows could produce similar or slightly higher peaks than observed already, in particular at the Assiniboine River near Kanamsack.
1: She says there is no snow left upstream of the North Saskatchewan River north of Prince Albert. The river below the forks has been receding as well. However, the Quill Lakes are continuing to increase with above normal flows in Iron Spring Creek. Water levels are expected to continue to rise slightly. The Water Security Agency is monitoring the weather forecast. It's calling for showers and rain on Thursday, which could impact water flow. Wildfires and wind warnings typically don't mix very well. Amid a wind warning from Environment Canada, File Hills First Nations fire teams and the Belcarris and Rural Fire Department have managed to contain a wildfire on the Star Blanket Cree Nation. According to a Facebook post from the File Hills First Nations Police Service on Sunday, quote, a fast-moving wildfire was moving north, west, and east, spreading from Star Blanket First Nation towards Little Black Bear First Nation. The post adds that the fire consumed multiple small structures and threatened several homes. On the bright side, a social media update yesterday evening stated that crews said the fire was contained and being monitored. The weather on May long weekend has always been known to be a gamble, and this year is no different. Scientist with Environment and Climate Change Canada, Christy Kleimenhage, says this year a high-pressure ridge is building temperatures up across the province, peaking at 28 degrees on Wednesday and crashing down to about 9 degrees for a chilly long weekend. With this also comes a side of rain and wind, with gusts between 70 and 90 kilometers per hour in the forecast.
4: Looking at May long weekends, you can get temperatures as high as 26 degrees, you can get them as low as 8 degrees or lower. So we've seen all sorts. We often kind of waver around that. And I do know the old, I don't even know if it's an old wives' tale, but people saying, don't plant your flowers till after May long weekend because you never know.
1: If rain is the last thing your region needs, don't worry. Most of it's expected to fall in north central Saskatchewan. She adds that temperatures are expected to rebound closer to seasonal next week, moving up into the high teens and 20s. More healthcare workers will be needed to staff another hospital expansion project announced this morning by the province. Provincial Health Minister Jeremy Cockerell says a $17 million investment is bringing the number of ICU beds at Royal University Hospital from 19 to 26. The project will establish individual patient rooms for privacy and safety. They will be set up in two adjacent 13-room subunits on the third floor of the hospital. Cockerell says in order for the expansion to be successful, there will be a need to hire additional healthcare workers. He says the province's efforts to create additional training seats, recruit from outside the province, and retain workers long-term should account for that. The Saskatoon Police Service says they've determined the identity of the man found in the river and the death is not suspicious. Next of kin have been notified. On May 1st, around 9 a.m., patrol officers responded to the area of Sturgeon Drive and Spadina Crescent East after receiving a report of a body in the river. Police services across the province were busy with a burst of criminal activity over the weekend. First, in Saskatoon, a 37-year-old man was stabbed during a fight last night on the 400 block of Kingsmere Boulevard in the Lakeview neighborhood. Police report the man has a life-threatening stab wound from the incident that occurred around 10 p.m. The victim and suspect are known to each other. A 34-year-old man has been charged with aggravated assault and breach of probation. Also last night around 11, a 19-year-old man was assaulted with a machete in the area of 22nd Street East and 1st Avenue North. He was treated for numerous slash wounds in hospital. The victim says he was attacked by two men wearing all black clothing and one of them sporting a green hat. And up in Prince Albert, around 4 o'clock yesterday afternoon, a vehicle rolled onto the property of a home in the 1800 block of 13th Street West. There was a lot of damage to the front lawn, and all airbags in the vehicle had been deployed. Four people inside the vehicle fled, but were soon identified and located. A 22-year-old man is now charged with impaired driving and exceeding .08. And the nonprofit Angus Reid Institute says its recent survey shows the majority, at 55%, support the West Coast LNG pipeline across the country, as well as in BC, where the institute says support outnumbers opposition by 3-1. Angus Reid says their survey also indicates that about half, 48%, in Canada, and more than 2 in 5 in British Columbia, believe the federal government is, quote, doing too little to build new pipeline capacity. Nationally, 31% say the federal government's approach is about right, while 21% say there is too much of a focus on building pipelines. The Institute says since 2019, when the Trans Mountain Pipeline expansion was being debated, there's been a major shift in priorities around energy policy because, at that time, more believed protecting the environment, at 55%, should be a bigger focus than economic growth. Now, 3 in 5 say growing the economy should be the bigger focus for energy policy than stewarding the environment. And today's internet news poll question, relating to that, the Angus Reid Institute says its recent survey shows the majority, 55%, support the West Coast LNG pipeline across the country. Do you support it? To vote, go have your say at cjwwradio.com. I'm Kira Miller, CJWW News.
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1: This is your Environment Canada weather forecast for Saskatoon and area. Tonight, partly cloudy with a slight chance of showers and risk of a thunderstorm. Clearing overnight, wind northwest gusting 60 and low plus 5. Tuesday, mainly sunny, wind continuing northwest gusting 40, high 23. At night, a few clouds, wind northwest gusting 40, low 8. Wednesday, sunny, high 28. For the Prince Albert region, tonight partly cloudy, slight chance of showers and the risk of a thunderstorm, but clearing overnight. Wind northwest gusting 50, becoming light this evening, low plus 5. Tuesday sunny, becoming a mix of sun and cloud in the afternoon. Fog patches dissipating. Wind becoming northwest at 20, high 22. At night clearing, wind northwest at 20, low plus 5. And Wednesday sunny, high 26. Here are your temperatures for around the province this afternoon. In Spirit Wood and Outlook, 20 degrees, 21 in Rosetown, Kindersley 17 and Wynyard 16, Watrous 20, 17 in Regina, 16 in Humboldt and LaRonge 18, 20 in Meadow Lake, Melfort 14, Nipawin 9 and 6 in Hudson Bay, Yorkton 20, so is Moose Jaw and Lloydminster, Swift Current 18. In North Battleford, the wind is northwest, gusting 48, 22 degrees. In Prince Albert, the wind is north 21, mostly cloudy, 19. And in Saskatoon, the wind is northwest, gusting 51, mostly cloudy, and 20 degrees. Coming up in Agribiz, the provincial government hosts its annual seeding kickoff event at a Regina area farm this morning. The business report is next.
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8: Good afternoon. This is Rebecca Camargo from Blair Lucan's office of Edward Jones with today's CJWW Business Report. Stocks edge higher to begin the week. North American equity markets closed slightly higher on Monday, with both the TSX and S&P 500 posting modest gains, while the latter finished at a fresh all-time high. It was a quiet day on the economics calendar, with U.S. existing home sales for April the only major release and results in line with expectations, as existing home sales were little changed from the March reading. However, investors will be watching the April U.S. Consumer Price Index report tomorrow, followed by U.S. retail sales on Thursday to assess the latest trends in inflation and consumer spending. On the geopolitical front, the U.S. rejected Iran's counterproposal over the weekend to end the war. Market reaction was fairly muted, with oil prices modestly higher and equities posting slight gains. Bond yields also finished the day higher, with the 10-year Government of Canada yield at 3.54% and the 10-year U.S. Treasury yield at 4.41%. In the stock markets, May 11th, the TSX Composite Index on the Toronto Stock Exchange was up 61 points to close at 34,139. The Dow Jones Industrial Average in New York was up 95 points to close at 49,704. In interest rates, a one-year GIC at our office today paid 3.37%. The high interest savings rate was 2.2%, and the Canadian dollar is currently trading at 73 cents U.S. In commodity markets, gold was up 0.2% to $4,740 an ounce, and crude oil was up 2.85% to 98 U.S. per barrel. And that's today's CJWW Business Report. 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
10: Good afternoon, I'm Neil Billinger with CJWW's AgriBiz. While the provincial government held its annual seeding kickoff event this morning at a Regina area farm, the legislative secretary pinch hit for Agriculture Minister David Merritt, Cut Knife Turtleford MLA James Thorsteinson, was asked to comment about the flooding situation in north central, northeast, and east central Saskatchewan.
11: You can't seed if there's water on the field. But it is progressing slowly. Guys are starting to get out in some areas. I know where I am, northwest Saskatchewan. We aren't seeing the flooding there. Guys are starting to get out. But as you move further east, there is some issues there. So it will take a longer time. Guys are also doing some dealing with the water, with water cannons. And saw one on the way in. This family has a water cannon that will help remove some of that water from potholes and stuff in the fields and spread that water out evenly across a larger area so that they can actually get in to those areas.
10: While it's too wet on one side of the province, down in the southwest, a shower would be more than welcome right now. Now, the Regina area farmer hosting the legislative secretary to the Minister of Agriculture also spoke to reporters this morning. This is Parker Schakowsky.
12: We started Friday. We got spraying on Thursday, got ahead on spraying, and then started Friday, and it's been a good start.
13: Yeah. What are you growing?
12: We have lentils going in right now, durum going in right now, and we'll probably be switching to canola in a couple days.
13: So if you were able to get out, the weather's probably been good for you, hey?
12: It's been good so far, yeah. In the winter, we had the 27th circled on our calendar to start, so a little bit later, but it's been a good start, and we've been getting the acres in quick, so.
10: That's Parker Schakowsky, who farms in the Regina area. And that's your AgriBiz. I'm Neil Billinger.
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15: Good afternoon, I'm Steve Chisholm. with your CJWW Sports. Another day down at Rider Training Camp. The weather was certainly accommodating for the second day of main camp. Veteran O-lineman Logan Ferlin had some interesting thoughts on what it looks like inside the camp locker room.
16: Yeah, we got some smart rookies in the O-line room. There's a lot of guys ready, pushing the vets, and it's good to see that because we need that in the room. We need to continue getting better regardless of who's starting. They want to push the envelope. We need to reflect on that.
15: They're back at it again tomorrow at Griffith Stadium. Workout starting at 8:30. The team announced they have released national defensive back Billy Jonas Prenier. Just one game in the Stanley Cup playoffs tonight. The Avalanche take on the Wild. Colorado leading that series 2-1. Tomorrow, the Habs are back at it after a confidence-building 6-2 win over Buffalo last night to take a 2-1 series lead there. And the Ducks squeaked out a 4-3 win over Vegas yesterday, so that series resumes tomorrow in Vegas with the teams tied at 2. Still with hockey, Centennial Cup today in Prince Edward Island. Flin Flon Bombers picked up their first win after a couple of setbacks. They cleaned up on the Sudbury Cubs 6-4 thanks to a 4-goal first period. Bombers are off tomorrow, then they play Turo on Wednesday. In the PWHL, Saskatoon's Emily Clark and her Ottawa teammates will be watching closely tonight as Montreal takes on Minnesota. That's the deciding fifth game in their series. The winner goes to face Ottawa for the championship. Prince Albert Raiders back at home, excited for the rest of this week as they are in position to clinch the WHL championship at home. See, they're tied at one game apiece. The next three with Everett are all going to be at the Arthauser Center. Game three is tomorrow, game four on Wednesday, and then game five will be Friday. Shout out to the Saskatchewan Rush captain, Ryan Keenan. He was given the league's sportsmanship award, first-class athlete, and an even better guy. And in baseball, Toronto Blue Jays open up a series with Tampa Bay tonight. Kevin Gausman is on the mound for Toronto. Blue Jays coming off a 6-1 loss to the Angels yesterday. For all the Major League scores and more, hit up our website anytime at cjwwradio.com.
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0: Country 600 CJWW, Billy Currington on the home stretch drive. Pretty good at drinking beer. Some of us like to officially kick off summer, May long weekend, with a beer in hand at the lake on near the beach. Sounds like in the north, the beaches are still full of snow yet, and the lake is full of ice. I don't know if we're going to be on the water quite yet. Not saying you can't have one, a cold one at the lake, just not the ideal lake conditions just yet. We're going to get there, though. Tracy Lawrence, better man, better off. It is 524. A couple of crashes to let you know. According to the Saskatoon traffic map, we have a collision at Idlewild and 33rd Street. So traffic's a little slow in that area. And another one on Idlewild Drive at Marquis Drive, affecting northbound Idlewild traffic. Southbound doesn't seem to be affected too bad, but the longer line of traffic is northbound on Idlewild at Marquis Drive. So a couple of slow-moving areas there this afternoon, and due to the volume of traffic this time of the day, Circle Drive North is a bit on the busier side. A little more eastbound when it's usually westbound this time of the day, but it's backed up from Quebec Avenue to about Airport Drive. So that's all I have for you. Anything you have for me, 306-938-0600. I got some great tunes for you this hour. Marie Osmond and Dan Seals to help you home. And we'll get you one from Dallas Smith in just a few minutes.
1: Well, it's the season song of the day. 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
0: WW Weather. Coming up in a little better than 5 minutes, we're going to bring Sarah in to get us the latest from Hollywood. Britney Spears and Kevin Bacon are in the Hollywood news today, and find out who's being sued. Right now, though, a look at your weather forecast brought to you by Early's Farm and Garden Center. Partly cloudy for the Saskatoon area tonight. Slight chance of an early evening shower, risk of a thunderstorm, and then windy tonight as well, but as things clear overnight, the wind will become light as well, low plus 5. Mainly sunny tomorrow, gusting northwest wind to 40 and a high 23. Sunny and 28 for Wednesday, showers in the forecast for Thursday with a high of 18. For weather where you are anytime, go to CJWWradio.com. In North Battleford, it's mostly cloudy and 22 degrees. Prince Albert, mostly cloudy and 18. And in Saskatoon, We have a mostly cloudy sky, gusting north wind to 41 kilometers per hour. 21 degrees on the home stretch drive with Rick Trevino.

0: Country 600 CJWW. That is Dallas Smith. You know he's going to be in Saskatoon this September for the Canadian Country Music Association Awards and Country Music Week. Prior to that, though, Dallas Smith will headline the country night at the Living Skies Music Festival out in Yorkton. That'll be mid-August. And Brett Kissel will headline the country night at the Living Skies Music Festival in Humboldt. That'll be at the end of June. For more details on the Living Skies Music Festival, CJWWradio.com. It is 5:36 in traffic this afternoon. Things are looking better at Idlewild and 33rd. Still slow moving northbound on Idlewild with a collision at Marquis Drive. Again, that's for northbound traffic. And on Circle Drive North, Circle Drive eastbound at Avenue C, looks like we have a crash. So traffic may be backed up a little bit there as well. Take care, drive safely, and we're going to roll into one from Marie Osmond and Dan Seals after we bring Sarah in, get you caught up what's going on in Hollywood. 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
3: Ben Affleck and Matt Damon are being sued for defamation for their portrayal of real-life Miami police officers in their new movie on Netflix called The Rip.
4: Uh-huh.
3: They're being sued by the real-life officers, one of which said that when you rip off something, you're stealing something, and they never stole a dollar, because the movie is based on some police officers seizing like a bunch of money and likely taking some. And so the real life officers are now saying that the movie has kind of unfairly damaged their reputation.
4: That makes sense.
3: So that'll go to court here. Britney Spears has released her first statement since going to rehab for her DUI, saying she's thankful to her friends and the quote, many new beautiful people I've met through this spiritual journey. She wrote that she still has to learn about being kind to herself, and that's a never-ending journey. Kevin Bacon was stung by bees multiple times while out for a hike with his daughter and her boyfriend, but he was the only one out of the three that they ended up attacking. So he ended up joking about it later, saying they must not have liked my work or something.
4: Well, or he just smells like bacon, and that's why they went for him.
3: He smells so sweet.
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0: Country 600 CJWW overnight low tonight plus 5. We're looking at 23, the daytime high for tomorrow. Currently 21 degrees in the Bridge City. That is Morgan Griffiths. Just being me and Marie Osmond and Dan Seals. Meet me in Montana. Traffic has cleared up nicely. We had a few spots around the city where we had some crashes not that long ago. But according to the Saskatoon traffic map, we should be get the green light and be good to go. All right. So if you can, hey, meet me on the other side of 6 o'clock. After we get you your information package, we're going to open up the phone lines and take your requests on a Monday edition of Call for Country.
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2: Hey there, Derek Jesty here with the Saskatoon Crime Stoppers. This week on Crime Stoppers Unmasked, we're asking for the public's help in locating a wanted, prolific liquor store shoplifting suspect. Indolo Lawrence Sandy, 37 years of age, is wanted by the Saskatoon Police for breaching his court order conditions. As well, he is also a suspect in numerous liquor store thefts here in the city. Sandy is described as a black male, 5'6", 168 pounds, with short, curly black hair. He is currently at no fixed address, and Crime Stoppers is looking for information on the whereabouts of him to pass on to police so he can be taken into custody. You can look at the wanted poster and videos of the suspect on Facebook, Instagram, and our homepage. 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
1: Good evening. 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